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2: From the Sky News Centre at 2. It's understood counter-terrorism police are investigating whether Iran is linked to a suspected bomb plot at an RAF base in Gloucestershire. Five men are being questioned on suspicion of terrorist and explosives offences after three vehicles were stopped by armed police near the Fairford site yesterday morning. It's home to US bomber aircraft. Police and crime commentator Danny Shaw says assessing possible involvement from Tehran is reasonable.
3: We know that Iran poses a threat to the UK, and they warned in the summer about that very publicly when two of their organisations were declared threats under the National Security Act.
2: Both Donald Trump and Andy Burnham have praised the efforts of authorities here. Most protesters in Portadown have dispersed after spending last night trying to prevent the Orange Order from marching down the Garvaki Road. Northern Ireland's First Minister Michelle O'Neill, who joined the nationalist protesters, urged them to stay the course. It's been confirmed Avanti West Coast rail services will be publicly owned from March onwards. Andy Burnham says it means passengers, not shareholders, will come first. 3 years after the famous sycamore gap tree was illegally felled, a ring of new shoots is flourishing around its stump. The National Trust says the growth is now 2 to 3 feet tall, raising hopes that the tree can recover. In sport, England's cricketers have secured a dominant 223-run win in the third one-day international against Sri Lanka to wrap up a 2-1 series victory. Tom Banton posted 126 to help the hosts set their opponents a target of 356 at the Oval. Captain Harry Brooks says it was a very satisfying display.
4: I thought that was a near-perfect performance there. I thought everybody chipped in beautifully and an exceptional win.
2: The Republic of Ireland have the first points of their Nations League campaign after a 3-0 victory over Israel. Neither side shook hands before the controversial fixture in Hungary. And Wales suffered a second defeat in a row, losing 2-0 away to Denmark. And that's the latest.
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0: Join me, Steve Tyler, on a Thursday night for Back to the 90s, where we'll be playing those songs that'll make you reminisce. 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
2: From the Sky News Centre at 3. Detectives investigating a suspected terror plot against an RAF base say they're confident the response was based on preparations. Five men are being questioned on suspicion of explosives and terrorism offences after three vans were stopped in Gloucestershire. They'd been travelling to Fairford, which is used by the US. It's understood police are investigating possible links with Iran. Maggie Blythe, who's Gloucestershire's temporary chief constable, says the 85 evacuated households are a priority.
3: These arrests will no doubt have caused some shock and anxiety, and we want those living locally to RAF Fairford and across Gloucestershire to be sure and to know that as agencies we're working closely together to support them.
2: Protesters who blocked a road in Portadown to stop a contentious Loyal Order parade have mostly dispersed. Thousands of people gathered on the Garvaki Road yesterday to stop the Orange Order parade from passing along the route. The Drumcree parade's been allowed for the first time in 28 years. The Transport Secretary's announced Avanti West Coast rail services will be nationalised in March. That's when the contract with its current operator runs out. In sport, Tom Benton helped England's cricketers thrash Sri Lanka by 223 runs in the deciding ODI. The opener's 126 contributed to 335 for 7 at the Oval. Head coach Brendan McCullum says they showed strength and depth to secure the series 2-1.
4: You make three changes to the side after the last game. You take out Joss Butler, Jacob Beth, Sam Curran, Adil Rashid, the four big players for us, and then the likes of Tom Benton, who's playing obviously in a slightly unfamiliar role at the top, excels throughout the series.
2: The Republic of Ireland were 3-0 winners in their controversial Nations League game against Israel. Wales remain without a win in 2026 after a 2-0 defeat away to Denmark. And tickets for next year's Oasis tour have sold out, with Liam Gallagher posting on social media to say, "That's all, folks. They're playing 42 dates. That's the latest."
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2: From the Sky News Centre at 4. It's understood counter-terrorism police are investigating whether Iran is linked to a suspected bomb plot at an RAF base. Five men are under arrest after three vehicles on their way to Fairford were stopped yesterday. The US Air Force operates there, and Donald Trump's claimed the suspects were looking to do big damage. Nick Aldworth is a former UK counter-terrorism national coordinator. He feels we're well-equipped to deal with such threats.
3: We've got amazing emergency responders, and you know, that does extend from those first responders who will have been the first to attend this incident through to the military, who are clearly conducting a very sensitive operation at the moment.
2: Protesters who blocked a road in Portadown to stop a contentious Loyal Order parade have mostly dispersed. Thousands of people gathered on the Garvaki Road yesterday to stop the Orange Order parade from passing along the route. Northern Ireland's First Minister Michelle O'Neill was among them. The Drumcree parade has been allowed for the first time in 28 years. DUP leader Gavin Robinson is accusing the Sinn Féin politician of breaking the law.
4: It is shameful that we see on the streets of Portadown in Garvaki Road a First Minister, a collection of ministers and a series of elected representatives who are manifestly breaching their pledge of office.
2: The Transport Secretary's announced Avanti West Coast rail services will be nationalised in March. That's when the contract with its current operator runs out. Wildlife trusts in England are urging the government to prioritise access to nature. Research reveals many people lack parks, woodlands or wetlands within a 15-minute walk from their home. In sport, the Republic of Ireland bounced back from an opening Nations League defeat with a 3-0 win over Israel. Neither side shook hands before kick-off. Wales remain winless in 2026 after losing 2-0 away to Denmark. And England's cricketers eased to a 223-run victory in the deciding one-day international with Sri Lanka to take the series 2-1. That's the latest.
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2: From the Sky News Centre at 5. It's understood counter-terrorism police are investigating whether Iran is linked to a suspected bomb plot at an RAF base in Gloucestershire. Five men are being questioned on suspicion of terrorist and explosives offences after three vehicles were stopped by armed police near the Fairford site yesterday morning. It's home to US bomber aircraft. Police and crime commentator Danny Shaw says assessing possible involvement from Tehran is reasonable.
3: We know that Iran poses a threat to the UK, and they warned in the summer about that very publicly when two of their organisations were declared threats under the National Security Act.
2: Both Donald Trump and Andy Burnham have praised the efforts of authorities here. Protesters have mostly dispersed after being told there'll be a fresh process to address the Drumcree dispute. Sinn Féin's First Minister Michelle O'Neill joined thousands of demonstrators in Portadown, trying to stop the loyalist Orange Order marching down the mainly nationalist Gavaki Road. The highly contentious parade was allowed for the first time in 28 years. The Avanti West Coast mainline will be nationalised in March. Andy Burnham says he's looking forward to more investment, fewer delays and getting the basics right with the trains. It's claimed nearly 4 million referrals of children and young people for mental health support could be made before the next Parliament. There are warnings that support isn't keeping up with the rising levels of need. England's cricketers have secured a 223-run win in the third ODI against Sri Lanka, wrapping up a 2-1 series victory. Tom Banton posted 126 to help the hosts set their opponents a target of 356 at the Oval. Captain Harry Brooks says it was very satisfying.
4: I thought that was a near perfect performance there. I thought everybody chipped in beautifully and an exceptional win.
2: The Republic of Ireland have the first points of their Nations League campaign after a 3-0 win over Israel. Neither side shook hands before the game. And Wales suffered a second defeat in a row, losing 2-0 away to Denmark. And that's the latest.
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2: From the Sky News Centre at 6. Detectives investigating a suspected terror plot against an RAF base say they're confident the response was based on preparations. Five men are being questioned on suspicion of explosives and terrorism offences after three vans were stopped in Gloucestershire. They've been travelling to Fairford, which is used by the US. It's understood police are investigating possible links with Iran. Maggie Blythe's Gloucestershire's temporary chief constable.
3: These arrests will no doubt have caused some shock and anxiety, and we want those living locally to RAF Fairford and across Gloucestershire to be sure and to know that as agencies we're working closely together to support them.
2: A social media ban for under-16s is coming in from March. It's something the Culture Secretary insists will be an amazing force for good. A spokesperson for residents of a predominantly nationalist area of Portadown has ruled out doing deals with police or the UK government after blocking a unionist parade. Members of the Orange Order were given permission to pass Gavaki Road for the first time in almost 30 years. The community opposed it and will meet the Northern Ireland Secretary and police bosses this morning. Brendan McCunney speaks for the residents.
4: The demand that we have of them is the same demand that I said the other day. We have the right to live in peace in our own community.
2: The Chancellor's to promise investment in British shipbuilding in his speech to Labour's party conference in Liverpool later. Yesterday, the Prime Minister hinted at tax rises to fund an NHS-style social care system in England. Taylor Swift's now won 33 MTV Video Music Awards, the most ever by a single artist. Madonna picked up Artist of the Year. And in sport, the Republic of Ireland bounced back from an opening Nations League defeat with a 3-0 win over Israel. Neither side shook hands before kick-off. Wales remain winless in 2026 after losing 2-0 away to Denmark. That's the latest. I'm Laura Safe.
5: Now your local news for Peterborough. The city's recycling centre was temporarily closed on Saturday after black smoke was seen coming from its main sorting warehouse in Fengate. Fire crews from Stanground and Dogsthorpe, along with the North Roaming Fire Engine, were called about 10:30 in the morning. It's understood the fire at Dobson House was caused by a battery within rubbish. Children, pregnant women and other vulnerable people in Peterborough are being invited to receive flu vaccinations ahead of winter. Children aged 2 and 3 and those with certain long-term conditions can be vaccinated through their GP, while most school pupils from reception to year 11 will be offered the vaccine at school. Appointments for over 65s, eligible adults, carers and frontline health workers begin on Thursday and can be booked online through the NHS app or by calling 119. A two-week archaeological dig is set to begin as a Roman villa at Sacrowell Farm in the Nene Valley. Dig Ventures will investigate the site first uncovered during pipeline work in the 1970s when evidence including furnaces, tiled floors, painted walls and metalworking was found. The crowdfunded project aims to reveal more about the villa's layout, residents and its role in the region's Roman economy. Free public tours will take place this coming Saturday, the 3rd of October. And Peterborough United remain in 23rd place in League One after losing 1-0 at Stockport County at the weekend. Kyle Wootton scored the only goal 6 minutes after half-time, converting after Ben Wood's attempted clearance ricocheted off Jack Diamond. Interim Peterborough boss Ryan Harley's side continued to threaten them and applied late pressure, but Stockport held on for the victory and climbed to third in the table.
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5: Hazy sunshine for most of the day and feeling warm this afternoon as the wind remains light. There may be some rain developing overnight into tomorrow. We've got a top temperature of 19 degrees. That's the latest from the PCR newsroom. I'm David Edgeworth.
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Kaiko, Max Manone, and Take Me Back. It is PCRFM. Welcome to Monday morning then as we get you up across Peterborough. Hopefully you had a fantastic weekend. We've got Katy Perry on soon. Stevie Wonder's coming your way shortly. Let's get on the Lumineers. This is Ho Hey, just for Peterborough. We are PCRFM.

0: That's Katy Perry, the one that got away. The Embankment is where the fair is on in the city right now. It's back open again tonight. It's been a great weekend for it too. Every single night this week from 6pm until 10pm. Thursday, by the way, is cheap night. And at the weekend, Saturday and Sunday, it'll be open from 2pm until 10pm. And then, of course, it finishes on Sunday night. Make the most of it. Stevie Wonder soon. Going to get on something from Keane. And Post Malone is ready to play next. Keep it here. We are PCRFM. 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

Rush on PCRFM, not a bad day across the city. Sunny spells around all day. It's going to be dry as well. A little bit cooler than what it has been the last couple of days. Looking at highs today of around about 19 today. Tomorrow, there will be some rain around at times. A little bit warmer tomorrow, you know. You can see 25 degrees on Tuesday. And the rest of the week looking pretty good as well into the weekend too. So not bad at all at the moment weather-wise across the city. Right, Queen on the way soon. Here comes DNCE and Cake by the Ocean. This is PCRFM.

0: PCR FM, playing the greatest songs of all time across Peterborough. I'm Mikey, getting you up and about then across the city. Hopefully Monday morning is starting off okay. Where you are this morning, all the big songs are right here. Love to know what you're up to as well. Love you to get involved. You can do anytime. Just jump onto our socials or the app. You're searching for PCR FM UK. Just hit the follow button when you are there as well. Let me know what you're up to, who you're with this morning. We'll get your mention on. The Hoosiers are playing soon and Simple Minds are next. 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

It's the Hoosiers and goodbye, Mr. A. It is VCR FM. Welcome to Monday morning. I'm Mikey Faulkner, getting you up then across Peterborough. Hopefully you had a really, really good weekend. Let's do a couple of mentions this morning. Hi, Mikey. Listening from Peterborough City Hospital this morning, it is nearly home time for us. We are counting down till 7 a.m. You know, you've only got a couple of minutes or so, and then you're out of there, really. Let's all say hello to Darren. Happy 46th birthday today. Comes from Kelly and the kids. He's just getting up and about and on his way into work this morning as well. Can we say good luck to Sophie starting her new job today? Just about to leave for the train down to London. Good luck with that. And also, morning, listening in Whittlesea this morning. Have a great week. I've got the week off. It comes to muck. All right. Rub it in just a little bit. Latest news coming up at 7 real soon. Of course, we'll catch up with the latest headlines for Peterborough as well. We'll find out what's going on across the city with David Edgeworth. That's on the way soon. Timbaland, One Republic on shortly. Here comes Simple Minds and Alive and Kicking. This is PCR FM.

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2: From the Sky News Centre at 7, five men remain in police custody over a suspected bomb plot at a military base in Gloucestershire used by the US Air Force. It's understood an investigation is considering possible Iranian links after police were alerted to three suspicious vans near RAF Fairford early on Sunday. Donald Trump's again suggested the arrests are part of a long-running investigation.
3: We know all about them and you'll be hearing about it very soon. We caught them.
2: 85 homes have been evacuated. Residents of a predominantly nationalist area of Portadown will meet the Northern Ireland security and police bosses after a standoff with a unionist parade. Members of the Orange Order were given permission to pass Gowackie Road, but the community blocked it. Under 16 social media access will be restricted from March. The previously announced ban aims to protect children online, but some campaigners have questioned in the past how it'll be enforced. Also happening in March is Avanti West Coast's move to public ownership. It was announced during Labour's party conference, where the Chancellor's to promise to invest in shipbuilding later. The head of the Unite Unions calling for income tax thresholds to be unfrozen and more borrowing to fund investment. Sharon Graham, who led calls for Sir Keir Starmer to quit, has a warning for the Burnham government.
4: Workers and the working class in Britain can pay absolutely no more. They are on their knees. They have nothing left to give. They paid for the 2008 crash. They paid for what's happened in COVID. They're paying for black hole after black hole. That has to stop.
2: Experts have suggested puzzles may reduce memory and thinking problems linked to ageing. Researchers examined data from more than 11,500 people registered with GPs in England, Scotland and Wales. And in sport, the Republic of Ireland have the first points of their Nations League campaign after a 3-0 victory over Israel. Neither side shook hands before the game. Wales suffered a second successive defeat in losing 2-0 away to Denmark. That's the latest. I'm Laura Safe.
5: Now your local news for Peterborough. The city's recycling centre was temporarily closed on Saturday after black smoke was seen coming from its main sorting warehouse in Fengate. Fire crews from Stanground and Dogsthorpe, along with the North Roaming Fire Engine, were called about 10:30 in the morning. It's understood the fire at Dobson House was caused by a battery within rubbish. Children, pregnant women and other vulnerable people in Peterborough are being invited to receive flu vaccinations ahead of winter. Children aged 2 and 3 and those with certain long-term conditions can be vaccinated through their GP, while most school pupils from reception to Year 11 will be offered the vaccine at school. Appointments for over 65s, eligible adults, carers and frontline health workers begin on Thursday and can be booked online through the NHS app or by calling 119. A 2-week archaeological dig is set to begin as a Roman villa at Sacrowell Farm in the Nene Valley. Dig Ventures will investigate the site first uncovered during pipeline work in the 1970s when evidence including furnaces, tiled floors, painted walls and metalworking was found. The crowdfunded project aims to reveal more about the villa's layout, residents and its role in the region's Roman economy. Free public tours will take place this coming Saturday, the 3rd of October. And Peterborough United remain in 23rd place in League One after losing 1-0 at Stockport County at the weekend. Kyle Wootton scored the only goal 6 minutes after half-time, converting after Ben Wood's attempted clearance ricocheted off Jack Diamond. Interim Peterborough boss Ryan Harley's side continued to threaten them and applied late pressure, but Stockport held on for the victory and climbed to third in the table.
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5: Hazy sunshine for most of the day and feeling warm this afternoon as the wind remains light. There may be some rain developing overnight into tomorrow. We've got a top temperature of 19 degrees. That's the latest from the PCR newsroom. I'm David Edgeworth.
6: Hiya, good morning. I'm Mikey. It's just after 7. Back to the music we go. Ben Walker's going to play here soon. Let's start with Ed Sheeran first.

Loving that right now. Ben Walker and Vanilla Ice on VCR FM. We're going to be getting together with Quest Employment in just a little while. They're going to be chatting to us before 8 this morning. Claire Todd's going to be catching up with the team from there. It's all part of our Peterborough Positive bits here on VCR FM. Right, back to the music we go this morning. Let's get on Michael Jackson. This is Dirty Diana, Monday morning across Peterborough with PCR.

0: It's Michael Jackson and Dirty Diana. Hi to Stacey in Peterborough. Says, just coming to the end of my night shift. About time as well. Happy birthday to my wife, Michelle, today. Comes lots of love from Darren in Warrington. Hi to Karen and Sue. They're both at work at the moment in the city centre. They've been in since six this morning. And can we wish my daughter, Emily, happy 21st today. Lots of love from Mum and Dad. That's Phil and Diane in Orton Goldhay. Of course, we can do that as well. It is PCRFM. We're playing the greatest songs of all time then, getting you up across the city. We'll check out the latest on the roads. I've got Taylor Swift and Seal ready to play in moments. Keep it here. We are PCRFM. 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
1: It is the case, we watch TV and we think, goodness me, these scenes are awful. You know, you watch the bombing of Kyiv or Lviv or Kharkiv and think, goodness, what can we do? And the answer is, we can do so much, because the needs of the people of Ukraine are so extensive that every little thing helps. So we are just in the last two or three weeks of our latest collection. This will be our 27th delivery to Ukraine of humanitarian aid in of one form or another. And the list of things we're looking for ranges from bars of soap, toothpaste, you know, female sanitary products, right through to camping gas stoves, thermos flasks, any kinds of simple medicine, paracetamol, antiseptic wipes, multivitamins, food. Even we've just had requests for household tools. So if you've got some spare screwdrivers and saws, batteries, you know, AAA batteries, AA batteries, actually could be put to incredible use getting these to the people of Ukraine. And that's our promise to those who support Ukraine, and then hand them over to our braver, heroic partners who will then take them right to the front line. Unfortunately, you know, the Russian attacks have become even more indiscriminate, and they are targeting civilian targets very deliberately. So there's always an element of risk. But like every country in conflict, life goes on. You go to places like Kyiv and Lviv, and they're busy, bustling places, but you're never far away from the war. You know, the cemeteries are everywhere. There's countless flags for all of the newly killed soldiers. The air raid warnings, the damage to the buildings. So it's a combination of both. Life goes on, but the struggle is always there, always apparent. You can never escape from it.
2: So if anyone's sort of listening and they want to sort of donate things for your collections, how can they do that? 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
8: 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And don't miss Cheap Night on Thursday, with most rides reduced to just £2. 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
10: With the latest for Peterborough, I'm Luca Marshall. Starting this Monday morning on the A1, where traffic is building up to the junction with the A47, we also have some minor delays southbound through Stibbington. In Peterborough Centre, we already have tailbacks forming along Paston Parkway, that's into Parnwell, with delays also beginning to take hold along Lincoln Road out towards Warrington. Traffic is also picking up at the Neame Parkway, Soak Parkway roundabout, whilst elsewhere, Warrington Parkway is busy at the junction with the A15, and the Eye Bypass is also beginning to see a build-up of traffic. If you do spot any problems this morning and it's safe and legal to do so, please send us a message on the socials at PCRFM or messages on WhatsApp at 0330 001 1007. We'll have more in 30 minutes.
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0: Taylor Swift and W and You. Sunny spells around all day today. Looking at highs around about 19 today. Not a bad night in store either. Dry, some cloud around, lows of 13. Tomorrow, might see a little bit of rain around first thing in the morning, but sunny spells later. A lot warmer tomorrow as well. You're looking at highs tomorrow of around about 25. I've got Lizzo and Clean Bandit on next. 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
2: Peterborough's Household Recycling Centre was temporarily closed on Saturday after a suspected battery fire sent black smoke from its sorting warehouse in Fengate. Children, pregnant women and other vulnerable Peterborough residents are being invited for flu vaccinations as the NHS prepares for winter. And a two-week excavation at the Roman Villa at Sacquarar Farm will investigate the site's layout, residents and role in the Nene Valley's ancient economy. More on these stories in half an hour. I'm David Edgeworth.
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0: It's Clean Bandit and Louisa Johnson and Tears on PCRFM. We're playing the greatest songs of all time across Peterborough. Now, we're getting to that time of year again. Flu jab season. And if you're eligible for a free one, it's worth knowing that the main adult programme starts this Thursday. That's the 1st of October. So that includes people 65 and over and younger adults with certain health conditions as well. Children and pregnant women have actually been getting theirs since the beginning of September. And school-aged children up to the year 11 also being offered it through school as well. And for most kids, it's the nasal spray rather than an injection as well, which probably makes that conversation slightly easier. So if you know you're eligible, you don't necessarily have to sit around waiting for someone to contact you. Adults can already book an appointment through the NHS app or online for October's Winter Definitely Is On Its Way campaign. If you fancy finding out a little bit more, you can do on the Peterborough Telegraph website. Right, soon we're going to be catching up with Claire Todd, who's going to be speaking to the guys at Quest, all part of the Peterborough Positive spot here on PCRFM. And I'll play something from Ronan Keating next. I'll get on Life as a Roller Coaster. 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
9: With the latest for Peterborough, I'm Luca Marshall. Starting this Monday morning on the A1, where traffic is building up to the junction with the A47. We also have some minor delays southbound through Stibbington. In Peterborough Centre, we already have tailbacks forming along Paston Parkway, that's into Parnwell, with delays also beginning to take hold along Lincoln Road out towards Warrington. Traffic is also picking up at the Neen Parkway, Soak Parkway roundabout, whilst elsewhere, Warrington Parkway is busy at the junction with the A15, and the I bypass is also beginning to see a build-up of traffic. If you do spot any problems this morning, and it's safe and legal to do so, please send us a message on the socials at PCRFM or messages on WhatsApp at 0330 001 1007. We'll have more in 30 minutes.
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0: This is PCRFM playing the greatest songs of all time across Peterborough morning. I'm Mikey Bolton, looking after things then this morning as we get you into work, school and college across the city. Now, Peterborough Positive is a massive part of the city and we do a spot every single Monday looking at local businesses, well, Claire Dodd does, and right now she's speaking to the guys from Quest.
1: You are both from Quest Employment, so welcome to PCRFM.
2: Oh, thank you.
1: Now, Quest. I possibly have associated Quest in the past as an employment agency a lot more with the a temporary market as such,
3: absolutely,
1: and stuff like that. So that's the traditional background, isn't it? So tell me a little bit about that. What you've specialised in the past.
3: So Quest Employment, we have been around since 1990. Quest has historically been known for industrial and technical recruitment. The Peterborough branch has now led more into the commercial side as well. So we specialise in industrial, commercial, technical, engineering.
1: So when you say about the industrial and the technical, which was the... give me an example of a job that would fall into those brackets.
3: So the roles that we typically look after are warehouse and production, manufacturing... a lot of temporary and temporary to permanent roles.
1: Yeah, but now you've moved as well into commercial. So tell me a little bit about the difference and what commercial offers as opposed to what the traditional side used to.
2: Oh yeah, absolutely. So if you can think of a dating agency where you get to know the party, either party, and you introduce. So literally that is what I do. So it's getting to know the candidate and what they're looking for, what their aspirations are, what their career aspirations are, getting to know the client, the potential employer, what they're looking for in a potential candidate, what their culture is, what skills they're looking for, what soft skills they're looking for, and then matching them. It's providing interview coaching, it's providing lots of support to the candidate, but also to the client, because we are the recruitment experts. We understand what's going on in the market. The client only gets into the recruitment market when they need someone. So we act as a sounding board, as an advisory unit, as a consultancy unit, and try to work in partnership with our clients, almost as an extension of their team, to make sure that they get the right people in. So for us, it's less about let's get a quick invoice and more about we want to make this person who joins your team have a fantastic career with you. So yeah, that's us.
1: And on yours, the other side of the business, obviously not everybody is looking for a career, they're looking for work. I know that sounds a bit strange, but that's the nature of the beast,
3: isn't it? That is the nature of the beast, absolutely.
1: And so yours is possibly more high turnover, more and that kind of thing.
3: Absolutely. We specialise in peak support for a lot of our clients, so they are seasonal roles. So it is client specific. It's not really one shoe fits all.
2: No.
3: Sometimes it is peak support, sometimes it's a temp to perm role, so a 12-week temp to perm.
2: It could be
3: anything.
2: It could be holiday cover,
3: sick cover.
1: But horses for courses, and for some people that kind of employment suits them and their lifestyle as
3: absolutely.
1: Well, doesn't it?
3: We have a lot of students that work for us that are just looking for a few months work before they go back off to university. So it differs from time to time and situation to situation, really.
1: So with regards to, let's just look at the commercial side of it. What are you looking for in terms of a client? How do you go about finding the ideal client? Do you know what I mean?
2: Yeah, absolutely. So there's some fantastic businesses in Peterborough. There really, really are. You know, we've got some big names like Tata. We have Travelex. You know, some other big names. There's DSV. There's Smart Products. So there's a lot of big clients that are around in Peterborough. So that's brilliant. What we're essentially looking for are good employers. You know, employers who invest in their people, provide opportunities. I think people miss the fact that these are people's livelihoods that we're dealing with, right? I've been through the job searching process and it can be soul destroying. And it's being able to provide that candidate with the confidence that you're on their side, that you want to do what's right for them, and therefore you're going to then match them with somebody that's going to, or introduce them to somebody, an employer that's going to look after their interests as well as the business interests, somewhere where they're going to flourish in their career, develop, have opportunity, be treated well.
1: Yeah.
2: Because that's all, we all want that, right?
1: Yeah.
2: We spend a long time at work on a day-to-day basis. So that's what we're looking for in a client. Somebody who wants to employ good people and treats them well.
1: Yeah. I think from a candidate's point of view, I mean, you wouldn't go to, if you had something the matter with you, you'd go and see a doctor, you'd go and see a specialist. But there does, it sometimes there is a little bit of a disconnect. If you're looking for a job, mm-hmm. why not go and see a specialist that can help you find a job?
2: Absolutely.
1: Do you understand what I mean? And I think that is, because from a candidate, it is soul destroying, especially
3: it
1: now.
3: Can be.
1: You can apply for a multitude of things, but you can get a rejection back within seconds because mm-hmm. some AI machine has scanned a job description mm-hmm. and not looked at the person
3: behind it.
1: Yeah, mm-hmm. and I think that, I appreciate that technology moves on, but sometimes that's not always overly helpful. And business,
3: you lose that personal touch, don't you?
1: You do, but the business, the client, misses out too because that person might have been perfect. But just because they didn't use that particular word in their CV, it's very difficult, isn't it?
2: Absolutely.
1: So where you can bridge that gap and everything else.
2: Yeah. That personal connection, I think, and I think that's what we're very good at, is really connecting with that person and understand, most definitely on the permanent side, because we spend longer with the candidate. Mm-hmm. Not that we don't on the temporary side, because we do, but it is a bit more detailed on the commercial side. And it's getting to know that person, getting to know what really makes them tick, and making them comfortable enough to tell us what it is they actually want, because not everybody is very open. I mean, I could tell you my life story in 2 seconds, because that is just the way I am, but... some people just aren't like that.
3: Absolutely, and we don't know what's going on in their situations, if they've just lost their job, been made redundant. Yeah. There's so many different things that are happening in that with that candidate at that time.
1: Yeah.
3: So it's diving a little bit deeper into what's happening, what they're looking for, what their aspirations are. It's asking the right questions to find the right role for them.
1: Because I think, especially for those that have, it's tough out there, and there are
3: Absolutely.
1: A lot of people that have just been made redundant mm-hmm. and stuff like that. And the first thing it hits you is your confidence.
3: Yeah.
1: And then you find yourself in a competitive environment for another job. So it's almost that double whammy, isn't it? You've not got a job, but your confidence is so shot from what's just happened to you. So it's difficult.
2: I'd love to tell you about something that happened just this morning. one of my candidates got a job offer, and I knew how much she wanted it. So I insisted on doing a FaceTime call with her this morning. I woke her up, and bless her, she cried when I told her the good news. And she actually, whole team heard, she actually cried, and she thanked me. She said, if it wasn't for you building up my confidence, I would never have put myself for a role for a role like this. And
3: she'd said that she didn't even realise that some of the roles were admin roles that she's done before.
1: And
3: she said, you asked the right questions to get that out of me. For me to actually get this now perm opportunity.
2: It was
3: incredible.
2: And
3: really, really nice.
2: What was really lovely was the whole family was in the background.
3: They were.
2: Her partner was screaming, oh my God, you got the job. Yeah. Her kids were in the background, so it was really lovely. And because I had her on loudspeaker, it's not on FaceTime, we all celebrated with her.
1: Yeah.
2: So it was such a lovely moment, wasn't it?
3: It was, absolutely.
1: And I think that's what's important. So where are you based, first of all? If I'm looking for you, where can I find you?
3: We are 19 Calgate, PE1-1LZ.
1: Okay. And I presume you have a web presence as well. So what would we be looking for on the website to find you?
3: So all of our roles are advertised on our website. Our website is
2: www.questemployment.co.uk. Yeah.
1: And you can sign up to become a candidate through that as well?
3: Absolutely. There is a register tab there as well. So you can register, look for all of our jobs on our website.
2: Yeah.
1: Thank you for taking the time to talk to me. I really appreciate it. You've made me feel better about myself, and I wasn't even looking for a job. So thank you so much, both of you.
3: Thank you.
2: Thank you for your time.

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2: From the Sky News Centre at 8, the Defence Secretary says it'd be unwise to comment on the motivations of those arrested over a suspected bomb plot at a military base in Gloucestershire. Five men are being questioned after suspicious activity was spotted near RAF Fairford yesterday. Officers are understood to be looking into possible connections to Iran. Donald Trump's hinted an operation's been going on for a while. Wes Streeting says he can't give details.
3: I think it says a lot about the relationship we have with the United States of America and the extent to which we work extremely closely on defence and security, that we've got the President of the United States paying tribute to the team here in the UK, and I'm sure people will be very grateful and appreciative for what he said.
2: A stalemate's to be discussed with police bosses in Northern Ireland over an Orange Order parade that was blocked from walking through a nationalist area. The march had been given the go-ahead for the first time in almost 30 years, but residents of the Gavachy Road in Portadown objected. A social media ban for the under-16s will come into force from March. Some campaigners say it will be difficult to enforce. March will also see Avanti West Coast services nationalised in England. Andy Burnham says it'll mean passengers, not shareholders, come first, though there's been no commitment to lowering fares. Madonna picked up 7 MTV Video Music Awards last night, but it's Taylor Swift who's broken the all-time record. Her 3 takes her total to 33. Accepting the prize on CBS for Artist of the Year, Madonna encouraged others to believe in themselves.
4: I spent the last year and a half finding myself, believing in myself, and really making the music that I wanted to make.
2: Wales lost 2-0 away to Denmark in the Nations League last night. Meanwhile, players from the Republic of Ireland bowed their heads during the Israeli national anthem and refused handshakes. The Irish won 3-0. That's the latest. I'm Laura Safe.
5: Now your local news for Peterborough. The city's recycling centre was temporarily closed on Saturday after black smoke was seen coming from its main sorting warehouse in Fengate. Fire crews from Stanground and Dogsthorpe, along with the North Roaming Fire Engine, were called about 10:30 in the morning. It's understood the fire at Dobson House was caused by a battery within rubbish. Children, pregnant women and other vulnerable people in Peterborough are being invited to receive flu vaccinations ahead of winter. Children aged 2 and 3 and those with certain long-term conditions can be vaccinated through their GP, while most school pupils from reception to Year 11 will be offered the vaccine at school. Appointments for over 65s, eligible adults, carers and frontline health workers begin on Thursday and can be booked online through the NHS app or by calling 119. A 2-week archaeological dig is set to begin as a Roman villa at Sacrowell Farm in the Nene Valley. Dig Ventures will investigate the site first uncovered during pipeline work in the 1970s when evidence including furnaces, tiled floors, painted walls and metalworking was found. The crowdfunded project aims to reveal more about the villa's layout, residents and its role in the region's Roman economy. Free public tours will take place this coming Saturday, the 3rd of October. And Peterborough United remain in 23rd place in League One after losing 1-0 at Stockport County at the weekend. Kyle Wootton scored the only goal 6 minutes after half-time, converting after Ben Wood's attempted clearance ricocheted off Jack Diamond. Interim Peterborough boss Ryan Harley's side continued to threaten them and applied late pressure, but Stockport held on for the victory and climbed to third in the table.
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5: Hazy sunshine for most of the day and feeling warm this afternoon as the wind remains light. There may be some rain developing overnight into tomorrow. We've got a top temperature of 19 degrees. That's the latest from the PCR newsroom. I'm David Edgeworth.
6: Good morning. Welcome to Monday, just after 8. We're back to the music. Joe's coming up soon. We'll start with Alexis Jordan first.

Joe, end of beginning, PCRFM, getting you up then across Peterborough. We are PCRFM. I'm Mikey Faulkner. Thank you for sticking me on as we get you ready for work, school and college. Now, over the weekend, if you were planning a trip to the tip on Saturday, you might have had to change your plans slightly because the tip itself was actually on fire. Fire crews were called to Peterborough's recycling centre in Wenger around about 10:30 in the morning. It's after the fire broke out in one of the skips. Now, crews from Stanground and Dogsort went down there and managed to get it put out. Thankfully, nobody was hurt. Now, they reckon it was accidental, but the council did have to close the recycling centre whilst they dealt with it. I mean, of all the places you really don't want a fire, a building full of everybody else's unwanted stuff is probably quite high on the list. Thankfully, though, nobody was injured and it was dealt with on Saturday morning. Should all be back open again today, hopefully, if you are planning a trip down there today. Right, Billy Joel and Tell Her About It plays next. This is PCRFM.

0: This is PCR FM. We're playing the greatest songs of all time across Peterborough. I'm Mikey Folder. Thank you for getting me on this morning. Really hope that Monday has started off okay. Should be dry today. Sunny spells around. A little bit cooler than what it has been the last couple of days. You are looking at highs today of around about 19. Tomorrow, though, however, it's going to be a lot warmer. Still have some rain around first thing in the morning. But once that dries out, it's going to get up to 25 degrees tomorrow. No, it's like we're holding on to summer. We really are holding on with a tight grip as well. Right, we'll check out the latest on the roads with Luca in just a moment. Got Charlie Aki and Dodgy to play next. PCRFM.
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2: First of all, a lot of people in the Peterborough area have benefited very much from the work that Princefield do and from your involvement in all the community projects. Why do Princefield do this?
3: Princefield have always been involved in the community. So we're a family-owned business. We're a head office based in Peterborough. We have other offices around the east of England, but head office being based in Peterborough, we tend to focus a lot of our community work in the Peterborough area. As a family business, we've always wanted to give back. That's what we concentrate on doing.
2: You've also got quite a big involvement with Help Our Ukrainian Friends. How did that come about in the first place?
3: Quite simply, a group of volunteers wanted to help the people of Ukraine. One of my business partners, Mark Asplin, knew the chair of Helping Our Ukrainian Friends and said, what can we do to help? The good thing is that we've been able to do an awful lot to help because, one, we can raise the funds for this local group. Two, we can use our vehicles to move humanitarian aid around. And we've also actually travelled out to Poland and Ukraine, taking these goods in our vehicles. And we've done that 3 or 4 times now.
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10: With the latest for Peterborough, I'm Luca Marshall. Starting this Monday morning on the A47, which is currently tailback westbound up to the junction with the A1, we also have some minor delays southbound through Stibbington. From Peterborough Centre, we have delays along Paston Parkway into Parnwell, with traffic also busy along Thorpe Road up to the station roundabout, plus the A47 off-slip to Neen Parkway. There are also minor delays in both directions over Town Bridge and by the Premier Inn as well, plus tailbacks on Neen Parkway up to the junction with Fletton Parkway in the Serpentine. Elsewhere, the A15 seeing tailbacks from Market Deeping all the way down to the McDonald's roundabout at Warrington Parkway. Expect to be adding at least 15 minutes to your journey time there this morning. Both the Eye Bypass and the A16 are also busy heading into the city, as is London Road through Yaxley. If you do spot any problems and it's safe and legal to do so, please send us a message on socials at PCRFM or drop us a WhatsApp message on 0330 001 107. I'll have more in 30 minutes.
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1: No plan, running in the race, living for the chase with you. I know, looking at your face, that you're picking.

Charlie Aki, and I got that feeling on PCRFM. Apparently, there's loads of people around Peterborough who could still be getting the bus for absolutely nothing and aren't. Stagecoach reckons about a third of people who qualify for a free bus pass haven't actually claimed one. And I don't understand that, really. If somebody tells me I'm entitled to something for free, I'm having it. If you've reached state pension age or you've got certain disabilities, you could qualify for a concessionary pass through the council, which means free travel on most buses. Apparently loads of people either don't know about it or just haven't got round to applying. So that's you. You've got a mum, dad, nan or granddad who will qualify. Tell them all about it, because paying for the bus when you could be getting it for free, that's basically giving money away, isn't it? You can get more details on the Peterborough Telegraph website if you want to have a little look on that. Right, we'll check out our latest news headlines shortly with David Edgeworth. Right now, Janet Jackson and When I Think of You. It's PCRFM.

0: Janet Jackson, When I Think of You, PCRFM, Cat Burns, play soon. I'll do something from Pink as well. Right now, 8:32. 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
2: Peterborough's Household Recycling Centre was temporarily closed on Saturday after a suspected battery fire sent black smoke from its sorting warehouse in Fengate. Children, pregnant women and other vulnerable Peterborough residents are being invited for flu vaccinations as the NHS prepares for winter. And a two-week excavation at the Roman Villa at Sacquerard Farm will investigate the site's layout, residents and role in the Nene Valley's ancient economy. More on these stories in half an hour. I'm David Edgeworth.
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0: down when nothing feels like home. It's good to know that you're not alone.
1: Scott Burns, No You're Not Alone. It is PCRFM. We're playing the greatest songs of all time across Peterborough. Morning, I'm Mikey. Great Eastern Run is coming back to the city in a couple of weeks. And before you panic, we're not going to run 13 miles together. No, I'm going to do an appeal now for volunteers, which sounds more appealing to me, really. So whilst everyone else is doing the running, you could be just stood at the side handing out water or just cheering people on. Sunday the 11th of October, starting and finishing, down on the embankment.

happens as the half marathon, the 5K run as well. And the volunteer bit becomes really important. I mean, once you get to about 10 miles in, somebody handing you a drink and telling you you're nearly there does really help massively. If you want to be part of it this year and offer a bit of help, you can do. Just go online, search the Great Eastern Run and sign up as a volunteer on there. But you need to be quick because they need to fill these spaces fast. It's only in a couple of weeks. Right, let's get on Pink and just give me a reason on PCRFM.

0: That's Squeeze and Cool for Cats. It is PCR FM. We're getting you into work, school and college then for a Monday morning. Sunny spells around all day today. It's going to stay dry. Light easterly winds. A little tiny bit cooler than what it has been. Looking at highs of around about 19, but it should still feel quite warm in the sunshine today. Town Fair back on tonight from 6. I'm going to check out the latest on the roads next. 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
1: With the latest for Peterborough, I'm Luca Marshall. Starting this Monday morning on the A47, which is currently tailback westbound up to the junction with the A1, we also have some minor delays southbound through Stibbington. In Peterborough Centre, we have delays along Paston Parkway into Parnwell, with traffic also busy along Thorpe Road up to the station roundabout, plus the A47 off-slip to Nene Parkway. There are also minor delays in both directions over Town Bridge and by the Premier Inn as well, plus tailbacks along Nene Parkway up to the junction with Fletton Parkway and the Serpentine. Now, elsewhere, the A15 seeing tailbacks from Market Deeping all the way down to the McDonald's roundabout at Werrington Parkway. Expect to be adding at least 15 minutes to your journey time there this morning. Both the Eye Bypass and the A16 are also busy heading into the city, as is London Road through Yaxley. If you do spot any problems and it's safe and legal to do so, please send us a message on socials at PCRFM or drop us a WhatsApp message on 0330 001 1007. I'll have more in 30 minutes.
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It's Lawson and Juliet. It is PCRFM. Can we give Tony a shout in Bretton today? He's heading back into work right now. He's just had 2 weeks off, 2 weeks in Ibiza. Back to, well, it's actually not a bad day, really. 19, although it's going to feel freezing, no doubt, if you've just been on holiday there. They had a heat wave, didn't they, over there, just this last week. Morning to James in Crowland, heading into work right now. Hi to Sophie. Kids dropped off school. Now time to sort the housework out in Hampton. Hopefully that goes all right for you as well. Morning, PCRFM. RFM from Mark in Warrington, listening at work as always. Could you possibly play something from Robbie Williams? Of course we can. Let's get this on for you. It's No Regrets on PCRFM.

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3: From the Sky News Centre at 9, the Defence Secretary says the public only has a partial picture on a suspected bomb plot at a military base in Gloucestershire. It's understood police are investigating possible Iranian links, but Wes Streeting says it'd be unwise to comment on motives. A farmer alerted officers to three suspicious vans near RAF Fairford. Five men have been arrested. Our correspondent Dan Whitehead's at the scene.
4: I've just spoken to the farmer in question on the phone, who really is quite angry about the fact that it took her to get the emergency services here. But there's a clouded picture, isn't there? Because we heard from Donald Trump yesterday and overnight suggesting that this was an investigation that may well have been underway for some time.
3: After a unionist parade was blocked from going ahead, a spokesperson for residents of a predominantly nationalist area of Portadown has ruled out doing deals with police. Members of the Orange Order were given permission to pass Gowaki Road for the first time in almost 30 years. From March, social media will be banned for those under 16. The rules aim to protect children online. Also from March, Avanti West Coast will move to public ownership. It's been announced during Labour's party conference, where the Chancellor's to promise investment in shipbuilding later. That's after the Prime Minister suggested he could commit to raising taxes to pay for social care reforms in England. These people at the conference in Liverpool explain what they want to hear.
5: He's starting to make promises about spending, but what does that actually mean for taxes, for national insurance?
6: I would like to hear about a ramping up of the apprenticeship schemes.
7: Good growth in every postcode is what the Prime Minister has said, but we haven't heard enough about exactly how we're going to get that.
3: Aldi claims to have invested £340 million in cutting prices so far this year. The supermarket chains also reveal plans to open 40 new stores in 2027. And in the Nations League, Wales lost 2-0 to Denmark. Meanwhile, the Republic of Ireland beat Israel 3-0 and refused to shake hands with their opponents. That's the latest. I'm Laura Safe.
8: Now your local news for Peterborough. The city's recycling centre was temporarily closed on Saturday after black smoke was seen coming from its main sorting warehouse in Fengate. Fire crews from Stanground and Dogsthorpe, along with the North Roaming fire engine, were called about 10:30 in the morning. It's understood the fire at Dobson House was caused by a battery within rubbish. Children, pregnant women and other vulnerable people in Peterborough are being invited to receive flu vaccinations ahead of winter. Children aged 2 and 3 and those with certain long-term conditions can be vaccinated through their GP, while most school pupils from reception to year 11 will be offered the vaccine at school. Appointments for over 65s, eligible adults, carers and frontline health workers begin on Thursday and can be booked online through the NHS app or by calling 119. A two-week archaeological dig is set to begin as a Roman villa at Sacrowell Farm in the Nene Valley. Dig Ventures will investigate the site first uncovered during pipeline work in the 1970s when evidence including furnaces, tiled floors, painted walls and metalworking was found. The crowdfunded project aims to reveal more about the villa's layout, residents and its role in the region's Roman economy. Free public tours will take place this coming Saturday, the 3rd of October. And Peterborough United remain in 23rd place in League One after losing 1-0 at Stockport County at the weekend. Kyle Wootton scored the only goal 6 minutes after half-time, converting after Ben Wood's attempted clearance ricocheted off Jack Diamond. Interim Peterborough boss Ryan Harley's side continued to threaten them and applied late pressure, but Stockport held on for the victory and climbed to third in the table.
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8: Hazy sunshine for most of the day and feeling warm this afternoon as the wind remains light. There may be some rain developing overnight into tomorrow. We've got a top temperature of 19 degrees. That's the latest from the PCR newsroom. I'm David Edgeworth.
1: 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And now, another 60 minutes of the greatest songs of all time for Peter.

Bruno Mars and I Just Might. It is PCRFM. We're getting your workday started then for Monday. I've got Dr. Hook on the way, Avicii real soon. Here comes Camila Cabello and Havana next. It's PCRFM.

0: That's Avicii and Wake Me Up. Here's a question for you this morning. Do you actually know what your home insurance covers? Because I've definitely fallen into the category of I've got insurance and that'll be fine. Apparently, no. Which went through 72 different home insurance policies and found only a quarter included accidental damage as standard. Home emergency cover, just 18%. And the rest, annoying one, is wear and tear. So let's just say we get a massive storm, your roof starts leaking and you think, it's all right, I'm insured. And they can basically turn around and say, yeah, but your roof needed fixing before the storm, and suddenly that's your problem. Suppose the answer is you're meant to read the policy properly, and then they're about, that's when you know. They're around about 40 pages long. Tick the box, paid the money, just fix my roof, will you? Probably won't. I might want to have a little bit of research into that a little bit later on. Not that there's going to be a storm coming anytime soon. Harry Styles and Sigala play next.
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It won't be long until Scouting for Girls are playing here in the city. 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You can get details at peterborough-cathedral.org.uk if you fancy grabbing your tickets to that. The Bee Gees are on the way soon. Here comes Jamelia. This is Superstar. It's PCRFM.

0: That's the Bee Gees, and you win again on PCR FM, getting your Monday morning started then across Peterborough. Sunshine around today with cloud as well. Highs expected around about 19 degrees. Do expect some rain first thing tomorrow, though. Should disappear, though. But going to be warmer tomorrow, you know, once that rain disappears. Lunchtime tomorrow, we could see sunshine and highs of 25 across the city. This time in September, that's pretty good, you know. Right, Kings of Leon are ready to play next. 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

brand new somebody on PCR FM. My name is Mikey Foltner, done and dusted for another day. Back with you tomorrow morning, bright and early from 6 if you are around then. Hopefully we can catch up then. Do stay there. Loads coming. Marky T on the way home from 3 this afternoon. Chris has got the 80s on from 2. And Tony Dibbin is going to get you through the workday. Next, I'll play Alan Walker before I disappear. And right now, the Arithmetics. It's PCR FM.

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2: From the Sky News Centre at 10, the Defence Secretary's thanked a farmer who helped foil a suspected bomb plot near RAF Fairford in Gloucestershire by reporting suspicious vans to police. Though there's some confusion over whether five men arrested were known to authorities, as Donald Trump suggested. Protesters have mostly dispersed after being told there'll be a fresh process to address the Drumcree dispute. Sinn Féin's First Minister joined thousands of demonstrators in Portadown trying to stop the unionist Orange Order marching down the mainly nationalist Garvaghy Road. It was allowed for the first time in 28 years. Northern Ireland Secretary Sir Chris Bryant, who's meeting police and residents later, believes communication's key.
3: It's inevitable that people have their very strongly held views, and it's my job to try and help people bridge those kind of gaps, but I do want people to find it in their hearts to make a compromise, because it's only compromise that's going to get us through these difficult moments.
2: From March, anyone over the age of 16 will be barred from accessing social media. When the plan was previously announced, some charities questioned whether a blanket ban will help children. March will also see Avanti West Coast services nationalised in England. Andy Burnham says it'll mean passengers, not shareholders, come first. Thames Water says it's aware of an issue, meaning customers across seven South London and Surrey boroughs may have no water. Postcodes in Kingston-upon-Thames, Merton, Richmond-upon-Thames, Sutton and Wandsworth, as well as Elmbridge and Spelthorne, are affected. And Taylor Swift's become the most awarded artist in the history of MTV's Video Music Awards, overtaking Beyoncé's 30. In a ceremony broadcast on CBS, the pop superstars won the first of its kind Artist Director honours.
4: The main reason why I love writing and directing music videos so much is because you, the fans, make it so much fun. 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
2: She went on to debut the video for new song Patient Zero. That's the latest. I'm Laura Safe.
5: Now your local news for Peterborough. The city's recycling centre was temporarily closed on Saturday after black smoke was seen coming from its main sorting warehouse in Fengate. Fire crews from Stanground and Dogsthorpe, along with the North Roaming Fire Engine, were called about 10:30 in the morning. It's understood the fire at Dobson House was caused by a battery within rubbish. Children, pregnant women and other vulnerable people in Peterborough are being invited to receive flu vaccinations ahead of winter. Children aged 2 and 3 and those with certain long-term conditions can be vaccinated through their GP, while most school pupils from reception to year 11 will be offered the vaccine at school. Appointments for over 65s, eligible adults, carers and frontline health workers begin on Thursday and can be booked online through the NHS app or by calling 119. A two-week archaeological dig is set to begin as a Roman villa at Sacrowell Farm in the Nene Valley. Dig Ventures will investigate the site first uncovered during pipeline work in the 1970s when evidence including furnaces, tiled floors, painted walls and metalworking was found. The crowdfunded project aims to reveal more about the villa's layout, residents and its role in the region's Roman economy. Free public tours will take place this coming Saturday, the 3rd of October. And Peterborough United remain in 23rd place in League One after losing 1-0 at Stockport County at the weekend. Kyle Wootton scored the only goal 6 minutes after half-time, converting after Ben Wood's attempted clearance ricocheted off Jack Diamond. Interim Peterborough boss Ryan Harley's side continued to threaten them and applied late pressure, but Stockport held on for the victory and climbed to third in the table.
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5: Hazy sunshine for most of the day and feeling warm this afternoon as the wind remains light. There may be some rain developing overnight into tomorrow. We've got a top temperature of 19 degrees. That's the latest from the PCR newsroom. I'm David Edgeworth.
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There's Kygo, Firestone. Hope your weekend was great. This is Tony. Welcome to PCR FM. We're playing the greatest songs of all time Monday today with Michael Bublé and Elton John playing very soon. First, Alex Warren is living a fever dream.

0: Isn't that great? Michael Bublé and everything here at PCR FM. Ed Sheeran, Bad Habits, and Kim Wilde has got the kids in America coming next today. We're PCR FM.
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The Boys Are Blue and Too Close at PCRFM. Miles Smith, nice to meet you, coming real soon. Here's Olivia Dean. Really love this record. It's used, by the way, on the Bridget Jones Mad About the Boys soundtrack. It's so easy to fall in love.

0: There's Miles Smith, and nice to meet you here at PCRFM. Now, if you've been past the embankment over the past few days, you probably don't need me to tell you, of course, that the Peterborough Fair is back. It's all up and running, and Peterborough Fair is on the embankment, and it's there until Sunday. This is PCRFM.
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2: From the Sky News Centre at 11, diesel is selling at its highest price ever recorded. Forecourts are charging just shy of £2 a litre on average in the UK. That's a touch higher than the last high of June 2022. The Defence Secretary says it'd be unwise to comment on the motivations of those arrested over a suspected bomb plot at a military base in Gloucestershire. Suspicious activity was spotted near RAF Fairford. Officers are understood to be looking into possible connections to Iran. Donald Trump's hinted an operation's been going on for a while, but Wes Streeting says he can't give details.
3: I think it says a lot about the relationship we have with the United States of America and the extent to which we work extremely closely on defence and security, that we've got the President of the United States paying tribute to the team here in the UK, and I'm sure people will be very grateful and appreciative for what he said.
2: A child and two women have died attempting to cross the channel from France to the UK. Officials say 102 other people on an inflatable boat were rescued in water near Calais. A small number of protesters are gathering on the nationalist Garvaghy Road in Portadown in Northern Ireland. Members of the Unionist Orange Order were allowed to march down it for the first time in almost 30 years yesterday, but they were blocked by residents. The Chancellor is expected to back British shipbuilding in his Labour conference speech. John Healey's due to announce billions of pounds for new maritime projects later. The head of the Unite Union's calling for income tax thresholds to be unfrozen and more borrowing to fund investment. Sharon Graham has a warning for the Burnham government.
4: Workers and the working class in Britain can pay absolutely no more. They are on their knees. They have nothing left to give. They paid for the 2008 crash. They paid for what's happened in COVID. They're paying for black hole after black hole. That has to stop.
2: And Sir Rod Stewart's announced a farewell tour for next year. The 81-year-old says it'll definitely be his last. That's the latest. I'm Laura Safe.
5: Now your local news for Peterborough. The city's recycling centre was temporarily closed on Saturday after black smoke was seen coming from its main sorting warehouse in Fengate. Fire crews from Stanground and Dogsthorpe, along with the North Roaming fire engine, were called about 10:30 in the morning. It's understood the fire at Dobson House was caused by a battery within rubbish. Children, pregnant women and other vulnerable people in Peterborough are being invited to receive flu vaccinations ahead of winter. Children aged 2 and 3 and those with certain long-term conditions can be vaccinated through their GP, while most school pupils from reception to Year 11 will be offered the vaccine at school. Appointments for over 65s, eligible adults, carers and frontline health workers begin on Thursday and can be booked online through the NHS app or by calling 119. A two-week archaeological dig is set to begin as a Roman villa at Sacklewell Farm in the Nene Valley. Dig Ventures will investigate the site first uncovered during pipeline work in the 1970s when evidence including furnaces, tiled floors, painted walls and metalworking was found. The crowd-funded project aims to reveal more about the villa's layout, residents and its role in the region's Roman economy. Free public tours will take place this coming Saturday, the 3rd of October. And Peterborough United remain in 23rd place in League One after losing 1-0 at Stockport County at the weekend. Kyle Wootton scored the only goal 6 minutes after half-time, converting after Ben Wood's attempted clearance ricocheted off Jack Diamond. Interim Peterborough boss Ryan Harley's side continued to threaten them and applied late pressure, but Stockport held on for the victory and climbed to third in the table.
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5: Hazy sunshine for most of the day and feeling warm this afternoon as the wind remains light. There may be some rain developing overnight into tomorrow. We've got a top temperature of 19 degrees. That's the latest from the PCR newsroom. I'm David Edgeworth.
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Stella Lefty with a report today that she's left her management company and is going out on her own. We'll see how that works out for her. There's Boston. Let's play Rihanna and David Bowie first. Crowded House, the weather with you. PCRFM.

0: Rihanna, Shut Up and Drive. That sounds nice and safe. Right, here comes Shaboozy, a bar song, Tipsy. Also, Tom Grennan, Sober. We're PCRFM. We're playing the greatest songs of all time.
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0: There's Erasure and Stop here at PCRFM for Peterborough. I've got Taylor Swift, Love Story, coming real soon. But first, let's go to Newton Faulkner next today. Dream Catch Me. 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
8: 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John Thurston and Son proudly present the Peterborough Bridge Fair, Peterborough's biggest fun fair, back on Embankment from Thursday, September 24th until October 4th. There's over 100 rides and attractions, including family favourites like the Dodgems and the Claw. Entrance is just a pound.

0: £1 in the week and £2 on Saturday when there will be a giant firework display. And don't miss Cheap Night on Thursday, with most rides reduced to just £2. 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
2: From the Sky News Centre at midday, the average price of diesels hit an all-time high. It's just shy of £2 a litre, breaking a previous record set in June 2022. The RAC says the cost of filling up a typical family car is now £31 more expensive than it was at the start of the Iran war, with petrol prices creeping up too. In Liverpool, where Labour's having its party conference, people are worried.
3: As soon as everybody bought diesel cars, they put the price up and a tax on a diesel to make it dearer than petrol.
4: I've seen it for a lot more than £2 a litre.
5: I think Trump is wholly responsible for this increase in the price of oil.
6: Buses, lorries, it will affect the whole of British society.
2: A child and two women have died in the English Channel while attempting to reach the UK in an inflatable boat. French authorities received a distress call near Calais this morning. The Defence Secretary says a £6 billion investment in maritime projects will support thousands of British jobs. Wes Streeting's described nuclear subs as our ultimate deterrent and says the contract to build docks for them will remain in the UK. He told delegates at Labour's conference in Liverpool the government's backing the armed forces in the face of increasing international tensions.
7: Defence spending up, new kit and equipment in the hands of our armed forces. Together with this Labour Prime Minister and this Labour government, we will build a country ready to fight and a Britain worth fighting for.
2: Meanwhile, the Foreign Secretary says a suspected terror plot at an RAF base in Gloucestershire is a reminder of the threats our country faces. Five men are in custody. As many as 15,000 properties have been affected by a burst water pipe in southwest London and Surrey. Taps are running dry or have low pressure across seven boroughs. And puzzles may reduce memory and thinking problems linked to ageing. Researchers examined data from thousands of people registered with GPs in England, Scotland and Wales. That's the latest. I'm Laura Safe.
8: Now your local news for Peterborough. The city's recycling centre was temporarily closed on Saturday after black smoke was seen coming from its main sorting warehouse in Fengate. Fire crews from Stanground and Dogsthorpe, along with the North Roaming fire engine, were called about 10:30 in the morning. It's understood the fire at Dobson House was caused by a battery within rubbish. Children, pregnant women and other vulnerable people in Peterborough are being invited to receive flu vaccinations ahead of winter. Children aged 2 and 3 and those with certain long-term conditions can be vaccinated through their GP, while most school pupils from reception to Year 11 will be offered the vaccine at school. Appointments for over 65s, eligible adults, carers and frontline health workers begin on Thursday and can be booked online through the NHS app or by calling 119. A two-week archaeological dig is set to begin as a Roman villa at Sacrowell Farm in the Nene Valley. Dig Ventures will investigate the site first uncovered during pipeline work in the 1970s when evidence including furnaces, tiled floors, painted walls and metalworking was found. The crowdfunded project aims to reveal more about the villa's layout, residents and its role in the region's Roman economy. Free public tours will take place this coming Saturday, the 3rd of October. And Peterborough United remain in 23rd place in League One after losing 1-0 at Stockport County at the weekend. Kyle Wootton scored the only goal 6 minutes after half-time, converting after Ben Wood's attempted clearance ricocheted off Jack Diamond. Interim Peterborough boss Ryan Harley's side continued to threaten them and applied late pressure, but Stockport held on for the victory and climbed to third in the table.
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8: Hazy sunshine for most of the day and feeling warm this afternoon as the wind remains light. There may be some rain developing overnight into tomorrow. We've got a top temperature of 19 degrees. That's the latest from the PCR newsroom. I'm David Edgeworth.
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0: We are thundering through Monday afternoon. This is Tony Dibben at PCRFM with the Lost Frequencies coming soon. This Daft Punk, Pharrell, Get Lucky. 12:20, Monday, PCRFM.
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0: From 1989, Tina Turner and the Best at PCR FM. 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
2: It is the case, we watch TV and we think, goodness me, these scenes are awful. You know, you watch the bombing of Kyiv or Lviv or Kharkiv and think, goodness, what can we do? And the answer is we can do so much because the needs of the people of Ukraine are so extensive that every little thing helps. So we are just in the last two or three weeks of our latest collection. This will be our 27th delivery to Ukraine of humanitarian aid in of one form or another. And the list of things we're looking for ranges from bars of soap, toothpaste, you know, female sanitary products, right through to camping gas stoves, thermos flasks, any kinds of simple medicine, paracetamol, antiseptic wipes, multivitamins, food. Even we've just had requests for household tools. So if you've got some spare screwdrivers and saws, batteries, you know, AAA batteries, AA batteries, actually could be put to incredible use getting these to the people of Ukraine. And that's our promise to those who support Ukraine and then hand them over to our braver, heroic partners who will then take them right to the front line. Unfortunately, you know, the Russian attacks have become even more indiscriminate and they are targeting civilian targets very deliberately. So there's always an element of risk. But like every country in conflict, life goes on. You go to places like Kyiv and Lviv and they're busy, bustling places, but you're never far away from the war. You know, the cemeteries are everywhere. There's countless flags for all of the newly killed soldiers. The air raid warnings, the damage to the buildings. So it's a combination of both. Life goes on, but the struggle is always there, always apparent. You can never escape from it.
3: So if anyone's sort of listening and they want to sort of donate things for your collections, how can they do that? What do they have to do?
2: Well, simply bring them along to one of our collection points. 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

Janelle Monáe and fun. We are young, of course. Let's get on the Thompson Twins. You Take Me Up first. Well, we're going back to the old school now. A bit of Britpop in our lives. 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
2: From the Sky News Centre at 1, counter-terror police say five men arrested over a suspected bomb plot at RAF Fairford are all British nationals from London. They're all in their 20s and are being held following the incident at the Gloucestershire military base. Our home editor, Jason Farrell, says we don't know the motivation behind it.
3: There has been speculation around links to Iran, or whether it was Iranian-inspired or an Iranian-backed operation, but that has not been given to us in this statement. They are saying, though, that this is a very complex investigation and numbers of resources have been deployed.
2: The cost of filling up a typical family car with diesel is now £31 more expensive than it was at the start of the Iran war. The average price of the fuel at the pump is just shy of £2 a litre. A French official says the deaths of a child and two women off the coast near Calais was likely caused by crushing. More than 100 people on board an inflatable boat were rescued. The Chancellor's announced the £100 million local apprenticeship scheme. John Healey's accused the Conservatives of writing off a million young people while in government. He's also told Labour's party conference he'll be responsible with Britain's finances in next month's budget. During his speech in Liverpool, he's promised to bring back growth, jobs and hope.
4: When I was first elected, I had as my first top three priorities: jobs, jobs, jobs. And now, as then, I still have that burning determination. Good jobs, Britain, working again.
2: Schools have had to close in some areas of South London and Surrey after a burst water pipe caused taps to run dry or have low pressure. Seven boroughs have been affected as Thames Water tries to fix the problem. And Sir Rod Stewart's announced a farewell tour for next year. The 81-year-old says it'll most definitely be his last after six decades in the business. That's the latest. I'm Laura Safe.
5: Now your local news for Peterborough. The city's recycling centre was temporarily closed on Saturday after black smoke was seen coming from its main sorting warehouse in Fengate. Fire crews from Stanground and Dogsthorpe, along with the North Roaming fire engine, were called about 10:30 in the morning. It's understood the fire at Dobson House was caused by a battery within rubbish. Children, pregnant women and other vulnerable people in Peterborough are being invited to receive flu vaccinations ahead of winter. Children aged 2 and 3 and those with certain long-term conditions can be vaccinated through their GP, while most school pupils from reception to Year 11 will be offered the vaccine at school. Appointments for over 65s, eligible adults, carers and frontline health workers begin on Thursday and can be booked online through the NHS app or by calling 119. A two-week archaeological dig is set to begin as a Roman villa at Sacrewell Farm in the Nene Valley. Dig Ventures will investigate the site first uncovered during pipeline work in the 1970s when evidence including furnaces, tiled floors, painted walls and metalworking was found. The crowdfunded project aims to reveal more about the villa's layout, residence and its role in the region's Roman economy. Free public tours will take place this coming Saturday, the 3rd of October. And Peterborough United remain in 23rd place in League One after losing 1-0 at Stockport County at the weekend. Kyle Wootton scored the only goal 6 minutes after half-time, converting after Ben Wood's attempted clearance ricocheted off Jack Diamond. Interim Peterborough boss Ryan Harley's side continued to threaten them and applied late pressure, but Stockport held on for the victory and climbed to third in the table.
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5: Hazy sunshine for most of the day and feeling warm this afternoon as the wind remains light. There may be some rain developing overnight into tomorrow. We've got a top temperature of 19 degrees. That's the latest from the PCR newsroom. I'm David Edgeworth.
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0: Dance, dance with me. Calvin Harris, Dizzy Roscoe and Dance With Me. Meghan Trainor's coming soon. It's all about the bass. And Ed Sheeran's got As You Sam next. PCRFM.
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Meghan Trainor, we like that, all about the bass. Ava Max soon, My Head, My Heart, and now, here comes Savage Garden, this is I Want You. 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

0: Billy Idol's Rebel Yell at PCRFM, The Killers Humans coming soon, and Sir Rod Stewart from 1971. Next, well, from the 70s to the 90s. 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

0: John Thurston and Son proudly present the Peterborough Bridge Fair, Peterborough's biggest fun fair, back on Embankment from Thursday, September 24th until October 4th. There's over 100 rides and attractions, including family favourites like the Dodgems and the Claw. Entrance is just £1 in the week and £2 on Saturday when there will be a giant firework display. And don't miss Cheap Night on Thursday, with most rides reduced to just £2. 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

With Dancers, Brandon, There's the Killers and Human. Get ready for the voice of the Beehive. Here comes Dr. Alban, It's My Life. 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
2: From the Sky News Centre at 2, the five suspects being questioned over a potential terror plot near a military base in Gloucestershire are all British nationals aged in their 20s. The men were arrested after suspicious activity was spotted near RAF Fairford, which is used by US forces. This farmer rang 999 and claimed she saw more than five people.
3: It was dark, and also I was dazzling them with my headlights. So I was seeing them with this like dark background. I just got a very quick impression. But the first thing I really noticed was that they had most of their faces were covered.
4: Do you believe it was more than five?
3: Yeah, I do.
2: The Iranian embassy's categorically rejected the incident as linked to Iran. Two women and a child have died while attempting to cross the English Channel. French authorities say they were trampled to death on a small boat which had more than 100 people on board. The Chancellor says he'll be responsible with the country's finances in next month's budget as he addressed Labour's party conference. John Heatley told members in Liverpool this government faces a different world to that of Tony Blair and Gordon Brown.
5: The 90s is having a bit of a revival. To Andy's excitement, Oasis are going back on tour. But I have to level with you, conference. The money New Labour had in the 90s is simply not there now. And Britain has it harder now.
2: His speech came as diesel prices at the pumps hit an all-time high. The Northern Ireland Secretary is holding talks to try and resolve the dispute over a controversial parade. Protesters are continuing to block members of the Orange Order who were given permission to march along Garvaghy Road in Portadown. Emergency services have found a fire that killed a woman and her three children on Merseyside was caused by a lithium-ion battery. They say it highlights the danger of the batteries, which are normally found in e-scooters and e-bikes. And finally, SpaceX's next-generation Starship rocket has lifted off from Texas in the US. It's aiming to enter orbit for the very first time. That's the latest. I'm Chris Milligan.
6: Now your local news for Peterborough. The city's recycling centre was temporarily closed on Saturday after black smoke was seen coming from its main sorting warehouse in Fengate. Fire crews from Stanground and Dogsthorpe, along with the North Roaming Fire Engine, were called about 10:30 in the morning. It's understood the fire at Dobson House was caused by a battery within rubbish. Children, pregnant women and other vulnerable people in Peterborough are being invited to receive flu vaccinations ahead of winter. Children aged 2 and 3 and those with certain long-term conditions can be vaccinated through their GP, while most school pupils from reception to Year 11 will be offered the vaccine at school. Appointments for over 65s, eligible adults, carers and frontline health workers begin on Thursday and can be booked online through the NHS app or by calling 119. A two-week archaeological dig is set to begin as a Roman villa at Sacrewell Farm in the Nene Valley. Dig Ventures will investigate the site first uncovered during pipeline work in the 1970s when evidence including furnaces, tiled floors, painted walls and metalworking was found. The crowdfunded project aims to reveal more about the villa's layout, residence and its role in the region's Roman economy. Free public tours will take place this coming Saturday, the 3rd of October. And Peterborough United remain in 23rd place in League One after losing 1-0 at Stockport County at the weekend. Kyle Wootton scored the only goal 6 minutes after half-time, converting after Ben Wood's attempted clearance ricocheted off Jack Diamond. Interim Peterborough boss Ryan Harley's side continued to threaten them and applied late pressure, but Stockport held on for the victory and climbed to third in the table.
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6: It'll be warm this afternoon in the sunshine with light winds. It'll turn cloudy overnight with maybe some rain by dawn. The sunshine will return tomorrow afternoon and it'll become very warm. That's the latest from the PCR newsroom. I'm David Edgeworth.
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Glad to have your company. This is the 80s Hour 10-year guarantee. I'm going to take you on a journey from 1980 to 1989 in order, making sure that no year is left out. And today it's the beginning of the week, so it's number one's Monday. And we started the show in 1980 with The Jam, and it was the first of four number ones that the band went on to achieve and stayed at the top for 3 weeks. So let's continue. From 82, I have Buck Fizz on the way. But first, from 1981, this is Joe Dolce and Shut Up In Your Face. It was number one for 3 weeks and just over 500,000 copies sold to date.

0: see but me. He came today, but had to go to visit you. You never know.
1: The Land of Make-Believe, number one for Bucks Fizz in early 1982. It was the band's second number one and became their best-selling single. Okay, still to come, we'll have a look at what's on PCRFM for the rest of the day and an Alfred Hitchcock film remade at the new theatre. All that to come, but let's get back to the number ones from 84 shortly with Chaka Khan. But first, this is Rod Stewart from 1983 and Baby Jane. Number one for 3 weeks with sales estimated around the 250,000 mark. 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Good afternoon.

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240,000 copies, number one for 3 weeks. That was Chaka Khan with I Feel For You. This is the 80s Hour, 10-year guarantee. I'm on until 3. Then it's Marky T, getting you home safely with Drive Time. Then it's live music in the studio with Peterborough's Most Wanted from 7 o'clock. And tonight it is the return of the Raw Collective. Then from 9 o'clock it's the Steve Tyler Show to finish off your Monday evening. But back to the music, we have Doctor and the Medics on the way from 1986. But before that, from 1985, this is my favourite band, seen them here in the city. It's UB40 with Chrissie Hynde and their version of I Got You Babe. Number one for just the 1 week, but it did sell 500,000 copies in the process.

What a tune. Doctor and the Medics with another cover today, this time with Spirit in the Sky. The song was number one for 3 weeks in 1986. The original was number one in 1970 by Norman Greenbaum. And the following cover in the 90s by Gareth Gates also made it to number one. So all three made it to number one. Wow. Right, back to the music. 88, I have Bros on the way. But before that, this is a duet of George Michael and Aretha Franklin. And this is I Knew You Were Waiting For Me. It was number one for 2 weeks back in 1987. This is PCRFM.

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I'll take you on a musical journey with the best tunes from the 1980s right to 2020, with features like The Gap, 5 from 1, and my personal favourite, Steve Tyler's Acoustic Record. And after 11, settle in for the thematic hour, where the music takes on a whole new vibe every single week. It's all happening on PCR, Monday nights, on 103.2 FM, on your smart speaker, and on DAB. See you then.

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The song was the lead single from the million-selling album called Push and was number one in 1988 for 2 weeks. Right, New Theatre. Starting tomorrow night, going through till Saturday, there is a show called Dial M for Murder. It's about a character who plots to kill his wealthy wife, then it goes completely wrong, and then lies and deceit follow right to the end, keeping up the suspense for the audience. Tickets start at £15, which you can purchase online at newtheatre-peterborough.com or by calling 01733 852 992. That's Peterborough 852 992. Right, let's finish today's guarantees of number ones. This is Madonna.

Finishing off today's 10-year guarantee of number ones, that was Madonna with Like a Prayer from 1989. Well, that's it for me today. Thank you for your company this afternoon. You can join us again tomorrow for Number Two's Tuesday. And as we do in every show, we give you a little bit of a taste. So today we've got from 1983, Howard Jones and What Is Love. But before that, this is from 1982 with The Stranglers and Golden Brown, reaching number two and also a million sellers, selling 1.2 million copies. Marky T is up next with Drive Time. Enjoy the rest of your day and I'll see you tomorrow. In the meantime, everybody, let's keep it local. Let's keep it PCRFM. I'll see you tomorrow. Bye for now.

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3: From the Sky News Centre at 3, the Iranian embassy has categorically rejected claims Iran is involved in a suspected terror plot in Gloucestershire. Police are continuing to question five British nationals aged in their 20s who were arrested close to RAF Fairford yesterday. An investigation's underway into the deaths of a child and two women who were attempting to cross the English Channel. They were among 105 people on board an inflatable boat bound for the UK, which got into difficulty near Calais early this morning. Here's our Europe correspondent, Alistair Bunkle.
4: Some reports that it was what was called a taxi boat, which is a boat that kind of goes up and down the coast, picking up people along the way before turning north and heading towards the United Kingdom. But it got into trouble quite close to shore.
3: The Chancellor's promised to create 130,000 jobs, a huge apprenticeship scheme and tackle the benefits bill. John Healey made the pledges in his Labour Party conference speech, but also warned money the party had in the 90s isn't there now. The cost of diesel has reached an all-time high and is more than £30 higher than it was before the start of the war in Iran. The average price is now just under £2 a litre. SpaceX's next generation Starship has lifted off from Texas in the US and has entered orbit for the first time.
5: One second, Starship is orbital.
6: All right. Successful orbital insertion burn. Starship is in orbit.
3: There were questions whether it would manage it after a failure of one of its engines. It's aiming for six full laps around Earth to prove its readiness for NASA's Artemis moon program. It's also deployed dozens of Starlink satellites. And finally, Sir Rod Stewart has announced a farewell tour for next year. The 81-year-old singer says it'll most definitely be his last. That's the latest. I'm Chris Milligan.
7: Now your local news for Peterborough. The city's recycling centre was temporarily closed on Saturday after black smoke was seen coming from its main sorting warehouse in Fengate. Fire crews from Stanground and Dogsthorpe, along with the North Roaming fire engine, were called about 10:30 in the morning. It's understood the fire at Dobson House was caused by a battery within rubbish. Children, pregnant women and other vulnerable people in Peterborough are being invited to receive flu vaccinations ahead of winter. Children aged 2 and 3 and those with certain long-term conditions can be vaccinated through their GP, while most school pupils from reception to Year 11 will be offered the vaccine at school. Appointments for over 65s, eligible adults, carers and frontline health workers begin on Thursday and can be booked online through the NHS app or by calling 119. A two-week archaeological dig is set to begin as a Roman villa at Sacklewell Farm in the Nene Valley. Dig Ventures will investigate the site first uncovered during pipeline work in the 1970s when evidence including furnaces, tiled floors, painted walls and metalworking was found. The crowdfunded project aims to reveal more about the villa's layout, residence and its role in the region's Roman economy. Free public tours will take place this coming Saturday, the 3rd of October. And Peterborough United remain in 23rd place in League One after losing 1-0 at Stockport County at the weekend. Kyle Wotton scored the only goal 6 minutes after half-time, converting after Ben Wood's attempted clearance ricocheted off Jack Diamond. Interim Peterborough boss Ryan Harley's side continued to threaten them and applied late pressure, but Stockport held on for the victory and climbed to third in the table.
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7: Hazy sunshine for most of the day and feeling warm this afternoon as the wind remains light. There may be some rain developing overnight into tomorrow. We've got a top temperature of 19 degrees. That's the latest from the PCR newsroom. I'm David Edgeworth.
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afternoon on Marquee T, where you can probably tell I sound a little bit hoarse, a little bit more manly perhaps. I lost my voice a little bit at the weekend. I had my sister's 40th birthday, and let's just say a little bit of a sore head yesterday from too many Capri Suns.

0: Anne-Marie, Shania Twain, and Unhealthy on PCRF. And that pretty much was my weekend, actually. I had an Indian last night. I was like, not one of these for ages. It was really nice. There was 10 of us sat around this big table. The place was packed for a Sunday evening. I'm like, you know what? Maybe instead of having a Sunday roast, maybe this is the way forward. A chicken tikka masala. I hope you had a fantastic weekend, what you got up to. On the way for you next, I've got to get on Michael Bublé, Blondie, and Lady Gaga.
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Don't forget, he is a guy we can play all year round, not just for Christmas. Michael Bublé, haven't met you yet. Good afternoon, it is PCRFM, I'm Marky T. And a big hello to Becky, currently doing the school run in Woodston and asking for an absolute club classic. Is this okay? Here's Live and Joy and Dreamer Dreamer on PCRFM.

0: 7. Another start of another week. And what I like the most is your mum has been in touch, Emma, to say that her skirt is at the right level. However, her eldest daughter, Holly, is at the wrong level. She's in year 10. Yeah, I think that happens, isn't it? The older they get, the further the school skirt rolls up. Right, stick around. Got police on the way. And James Arthur plays next.
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0: It's all coming to the city of Peterborough this year, and it's going to be amazing! 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

0: Taking you back to the year of 2012. Oh my goodness, under Nicole Scherzinger, who won the final December 2012. Where's that year? Where's those years gone? 14 years ago. James Arthur and Impossible. Right on the way for you is Desiree.
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2: From the Sky News Centre at 4, the Prime Minister will chair a Cobra meeting later after a suspected bomb plot near an army base in Gloucestershire. Five British nationals who are all in their 20s were arrested near RAF Fairford. The head of counter-terrorism policing, Assistant Commissioner Lawrence Taylor, has just given an update outside New Scotland Yard.
3: Following extensive interviews and inquiries, the five men who were arrested are being released on police bail this afternoon. This does not mean that the investigation is over. They are subject to stringent conditions on their movement and contact with others.
2: Iran categorically rejects reports it had any involvement. French authorities say a 10-year-old child and two women who died on a small boat attempting to cross the channel were likely crushed. 105 people on board the dinghy were rescued near Calais this morning. John Venables, who tortured and murdered 2-year-old James Bulger in 1993, will have his latest parole hearing in private. That's despite pleas from his victim's mother for it to be made public. The Chancellor set out his plans to reindustrialise Britain at Labour's party conference in Liverpool. John Healey announced £100 million towards local apprenticeships and £6 billion set aside for British shipyards to build new docks for submarines. He also warned the money available under New Labour in 1997 isn't there anymore. But these members liked what they heard.
4: Brilliant speech. I think John has brought amazing energy.
5: It's kind of giving the Labour Party fair warning. He's going to have to be pretty firm on rising welfare bills.
6: All about hope, the fact that he's talking about, you know, all this new money for apprenticeships.
2: Talks are taking place to try and bring an end to a major dispute in Northern Ireland. The Orange Order's planned parade along Garvaki Road in Portadown is continuing to be blocked by protesters. And finally in sport, Josh Butler will miss next month's cricket tour of Pakistan with injury. The England player pulled his hamstring mid-innings against Sri Lanka at Headingley last week. That's the latest. I'm Chris Milligan.
7: Now your local news for Peterborough. The city's recycling centre was temporarily closed on Saturday after black smoke was seen coming from its main sorting warehouse in Fengate. Fire crews from Stanground and Dogsthorpe, along with the North Roaming fire engine, were called about 10:30 in the morning. It's understood the fire at Dobson House was caused by a battery within rubbish. Children, pregnant women and other vulnerable people in Peterborough are being invited to receive flu vaccinations ahead of winter. Children aged 2 and 3 and those with certain long-term conditions can be vaccinated through their GP, while most school pupils from reception to Year 11 will be offered the vaccine at school. Appointments for over 65s, eligible adults, carers and frontline health workers begin on Thursday and can be booked online through the NHS app or by calling 119. A 2-week archaeological dig is set to begin as a Roman villa at Sacrowell Farm in the Nene Valley. Dig Ventures will investigate the site first uncovered during pipeline work in the 1970s when evidence including furnaces, tiled floors, painted walls and metalworking was found. The crowdfunded project aims to reveal more about the villa's layout, residence and its role in the region's Roman economy. Free public tours will take place this coming Saturday, the 3rd of October. And Peterborough United remain in 23rd place in League One after losing 1-0 at Stockport County at the weekend. Kyle Wootton scored the only goal 6 minutes after half-time, converting after Ben Wood's attempted clearance ricocheted off Jack Diamond. Interim Peterborough boss Ryan Harley's side continued to threaten them and applied late pressure, but Stockport held on for the victory and climbed to third in the table.
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7: It'll be warm this afternoon in the sunshine with light winds. It'll turn cloudy overnight with maybe some rain by dawn. The sunshine will return tomorrow afternoon and it'll become very warm. That's the latest from the PCR Newsroom. I'm David Edgeworth.
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0: I just realised I passed my driving test in October 2003, 23 years ago. When did you pass yours? Good afternoon. It is PCRFM. I'm Marky T, getting you back home. We'll have a look at the latest roads next. I'll be back with Depeche Mode, Miles Smith and Rita Ora.
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11: First of all, a lot of people in the Peterborough area have benefited very much from the work that Prince Build do and from your involvement in all the community projects. But why do Prince Build do this?
12: 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So we're a family-owned business. We're a head office based in Peterborough. 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As a family business, we've always wanted to give back. That's what we concentrate on doing.
11: 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How did that come about in the first place?
12: Quite simply, a group of volunteers wanted to help the people of Ukraine. One of my business partners, Mark Asplin, knew the chair of Helping Our Ukrainian Friends and said, what can we do to help? The good thing is that we've been able to do an awful lot to help because, one, we can raise the funds for this local group. Two, we can use our vehicles to move humanitarian aid around. And we've also actually travelled out to Poland and Ukraine, taking these goods in our vehicles. And we've done that 3 or 4 times now.
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14: With the latest for Peterborough, I'm Luca Marshall. Starting this Monday afternoon on the A47, which is tailback westbound up to the junction with the A1, we also have some minor delays southbound through Wansford. In Peterborough Centre, we have minor delays as well along Paston Parkway into Palmwell, with traffic also busy along Thorpe Road up to the station roundabout. And in both directions along Dugsthorpe Road, Park Road and Crawthorne Road, that's all the way down to the roundabout. Minor delays also along Reeves Way due to an accident. There are also minor delays in both directions on London Road and over Town Bridge, plus tailbacks along Neen Parkway up to the junction with Fletton Parkway and the Serpentine. The Eye Bypass also beginning to pick up heading out of the city. Also, long queues down London Road in both directions through Yaxley as per usual. Finally, a reminder that a series of overnight road closures start tonight and continue through until Thursday to allow for resurfacing work, starting with Paston Parkway, which will be closed from 8 o'clock tonight, southbound carriageway that is, between David's Lane and Gunthorpe Road, reopening again at 6 a.m. in the morning. If you do spot any other problems and it's safe and legal to do so, please send us a message on socials at PCRFM or drop us a WhatsApp message on 0330 001 1007. I'll have more in 30 minutes.
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0: birthday today. A very happy birthday to you. Celebrate your birthday with pop singer Sienna Sparrow, who turns 20 years old. Today's National Day is National Good Neighbour Day. 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It's also International Poke Day, Ask a Stupid Question Day, World Marmite Day. 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And it's National Drink Beer Day. Take that what you will.
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8: Peterborough's Household Recycling Centre was temporarily closed on Saturday after a suspected battery fire sent black smoke from its sorting warehouse in Fengate. Children, pregnant women and other vulnerable Peterborough residents are being invited for flu vaccinations as the NHS prepares for winter. And a two-week excavation at the Roman Villa at Sacquerard Farm will investigate the site's layout, residents and role in the Nene Valley's ancient economy. More on these stories in half an hour. I'm David Edgeworth.
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0: Grisha, Lutricia McNeil, and Stranded on PCRFM. Big movies, Resident Evil, going straight into number one. A Practical Magic 2 and Spider-Man, Brand New Day, still in there if you're thinking of heading off to the cinema in the next couple of days. Last night was the MTV Music Awards 2026. Video of the Year, Taylor Swift, The Fate of Ophelia. Artist of the Year, Madonna. I mean, she went up against Bruno Mars, Ariana Grande, Sabrina Carpenter, Taylor Swift, Morgan Wallen, but no, it was Madonna. I was surprised by that. Song of the Year, BTS Swim, and Best New Artist, Sienna Sparrow, who I mentioned earlier, turned 20 years old. Right on the way for you next. Take that, and Ed Sheeran.
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0: 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It's all coming to the city of Peterborough this year, and it's going to be amazing! There's something for everyone, so make sure you don't miss out. 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
1: With the latest for Peterborough, I'm Luca Marshall. Starting this Monday afternoon on the A47, which is tailback westbound up to the junction with the A1, we also have some minor delays southbound through Wansford. In Peterborough Centre, we have minor delays as well along Paston Parkway into Palmwell. The traffic also busy along Thorpe Road up to the station roundabout. And in both directions along Dugsthorpe Road, Park Road and Crawthorne Road, that's all the way down to the roundabout. Minor delays also along Reeves Way due to an accident. There are also minor delays in both directions on London Road and over Town Bridge, plus tailbacks along Neen Parkway up to the junction with Fletton Parkway and the Serpentine. The Eye Bypass also begins to pick up heading out of the city. Also, long queues down London Road in both directions through Yaxley as per usual. Finally, a reminder that a series of overnight road closures start tonight and continue through until Thursday to allow for resurfacing work, starting with Paston Parkway, which will be closed from 8 o'clock tonight, southbound carriageway that is, between David's Lane and Gunthorpe Road. Reopening again at 6 a.m. in the morning. If you do spot any other problems and it's safe and legal to do so, please send us a message on socials at PCRFM or drop us a WhatsApp message on 0330 001 1007. I'll have more in 30 minutes.
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Oh, whenever I hear this, it always gets me in the mood for Bonfire Now. About 5 weeks ago, Peak Zero FM is Marky T here with Meghan Trainor on the way. But right now, it's Don Henley, Bruce Hornsby, and End of the Innocence.

whole thing astray. I don't want to kidnap the truth and negotiate or miss the point, aim at you.

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2: From the Sky News Centre at 5. Five men arrested on suspicion of being involved in the suspected bomb plot at RAF Fairford yesterday are being released on bail. Counter-terror police say the group are UK nationals and remain under investigation. The Prime Minister's holding a Cobra meeting now. Home Secretary Shabana Mahmood's called for vigilance.
3: It is a reminder that at a time of heightened threat, we must all remain vigilant. And to all those who mean us harm and plot violence on our soil, let this be a reminder. You will never defeat us.
2: Meanwhile, Ms. Mahmood vowed to restore order and control to the immigration and asylum system in her speech to the Labour conference. She said she would be bringing in reforms to tackle the small boats crisis next month. Earlier, the Chancellor told Labour members the party doesn't have as much money available as it did in the 90s. John Healey also pledged to tackle the benefits bill and create more apprenticeships. The cost of filling up a typical family car with diesel is now £31 more expensive than it was at the start of the Iran war. The average price at the pump is just shy of £2 a litre. The Northern Ireland Secretary has been holding talks to resolve a dispute over a controversial parade in County Armagh. Protesters blocked the Orange Order from making their way along the Garvaki Road in Portadown. The Dumcree parade's been allowed for the first time in 28 years. DUP leader Gavin Robinson thinks members of Sinn Féin who took part should be arrested.
4: I'm sure all of you should have a fundamental public interest in senior elected representatives being prosecuted for their unwillingness, their inability, their intransigence and their intolerance and bigotry that led them to break the law yesterday.
2: And finally, Britain's electricity companies have been told to generate more power for the next couple of hours. The National Energy System Operator insists it's a contingency measure and there's no risk of power cuts. That's the latest. I'm Chris Milligan.
5: Now your local news for Peterborough. The city's recycling centre was temporarily closed on Saturday after black smoke was seen coming from its main sorting warehouse in Fengate. Fire crews from Stanground and Dogsthorpe, along with the North Roaming fire engine, were called about 10:30 in the morning. It's understood the fire at Dobson House was caused by a battery within rubbish. Children, pregnant women and other vulnerable people in Peterborough are being invited to receive flu vaccinations ahead of winter. Children aged 2 and 3 and those with certain long-term conditions can be vaccinated through their GP, while most school pupils from reception to year 11 will be offered the vaccine at school. Appointments for over 65s, eligible adults, carers and frontline health workers begin on Thursday and can be booked online through the NHS app or by calling 119. A two-week archaeological dig is set to begin as a Roman villa at Sacklewell Farm in the Nene Valley. Dig Ventures will investigate the site first uncovered during pipeline work in the 1970s when evidence including furnaces, tiled floors, painted walls and metalworking was found. The crowdfunded project aims to reveal more about the villa's layout, residents and its role in the region's Roman economy. Free public tours will take place this coming Saturday, the 3rd of October. And Peterborough United remain in 23rd place in League One after losing 1-0 at Stockport County at the weekend. Kyle Wootton scored the only goal 6 minutes after half-time, converting after Ben Wood's attempted clearance ricocheted off Jack Diamond. Interim Peterborough boss Ryan Harley's side continued to threaten them and applied late pressure, but Stockport held on for the victory and climbed to third in the table.
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5: It'll be warm this afternoon in the sunshine with light winds. It'll turn cloudy overnight with maybe some rain by dawn. The sunshine will return tomorrow afternoon and it'll become very warm. That's the latest from the PCR newsroom. I'm David Edgeworth.
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1: 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Researchers tracked more than 95,000 adults with wrist sensors for a week, then followed them around for 9 years. They found that people who spent more time in REM sleep had lower risks of 83 diseases. So more dreaming means better health. So get yourself home and have a good night's sleep.
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2: With the latest for Peterborough, I'm Luca Marshall. Starting this Monday evening on the A47, which is seeing slow-moving traffic eastbound from Aylesworth all the way up to the junction with the A1. In Peterborough Centre, we have minor delays along Paston Parkway into Parnwell. Traffic also busy around the station roundabout in both directions along Eastfield Road and St John Street. There are also minor delays in both directions on London Road and over Town Bridge, plus tailbacks along Neame Parkway up to the junction with Fletton Parkway and the Serpentine, whilst the A15 northbound is a little quieter than usual from Glinton up to Market Deeping, with the I bypass congested with delays of around about 15 to 20 minutes if you're heading westbound. That's out towards Thorney. We're also still seeing tailbacks along London Road in both directions through Yaxley. Finally, a reminder once again that a series of overnight road closures start tonight and continue through until Thursday to allow for resurfacing work, starting with Paston Parkway, which will be closed from 8 p.m. tonight southbound between David's Lane and Gunthorpe Road. It will reopen again at 6 a.m. in the morning. If you do spot any other problems, it's safe or legal to do so, let us know. Drop us a message on socials at PCRFM or on WhatsApp at 0330 001 1007. I'll have more in 30 minutes.
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0: ATRFM. Highs are 19 degrees today, dropping down to 12 tonight. Going to be 25 tomorrow and 24 on Wednesday and Thursday, with clear blue skies expected starting October, with 21 degrees and the sun belting out. I think that's great. Right, Sugar Babes and Billy Joel plays next.
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8: Peterborough's Household Recycling Centre was temporarily closed on Saturday after a suspected battery fire sent black smoke from its sorting warehouse in Fengate. Children, pregnant women and other vulnerable Peterborough residents are being invited for flu vaccinations as the NHS prepares for winter. And a two-week excavation at the Roman Villa at Sacquarar Farm will investigate the site's layout, residents and role in the Nene Valley's ancient economy. More on these stories in half an hour. I'm David Edgeworth.
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0: Billy Joel and the River of Dreams on BCR FM. New research shows 63% of us have a specific ritual before this. What is it? Is it a difficult phone call, going to bed on a Sunday, or a long drive? 63% of us have a specific ritual before we go on one of those. Have a guess. I'll let you know. We'll be back with Chaperone and Niles Barkley.
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9: 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And don't miss Cheap Night on Thursday, with most rides reduced to just £2. 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
11: With the latest for Peterborough, I'm Luca Marshall. Starting this Monday evening on the A47, which is seeing slow-moving traffic eastbound from Aylesworth all the way up to the junction with the A1. In Peterborough Centre, we have minor delays along Paston Parkway into Parnwell. Traffic also busy around the station roundabout in both directions along Eastfield Road and St John Street. There are also minor delays in both directions on London Road and over Town Bridge, plus tailbacks along Neen Parkway up to the junction with Fletton Parkway and the Serpentine, whilst the A15 northbound is a little quieter than usual from Glinton up to Market Deeping, with the I bypass congested with delays of around about 15 to 20 minutes if you're heading westbound. That's out towards Thorney. There are also Fletton Parkway and the Serpentine, whilst the A15 northbound is a little quieter than usual from Glinton up to Market Deeping, with the I bypass congested with delays of around about 15 to 20 minutes if you're heading westbound.

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Chapel Roan and Pink Pony Club on PCRFM, where new research shows 63% of people have a specific ritual before this. Is it a different phone call, going to bed on a Sunday, or a long drive? Apparently, 63% of us have a specific ritual about a long drive. Is that planning the routes in and out of Peterborough, do you reckon?

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2: From the Sky News Centre at 6, the Prime Minister's holding an emergency Cobra meeting over a suspected bomb plot near RAF Fairford yesterday. It comes as the five suspects were released on bail. They're all in their 20s and are British nationals living in London. The incidents dominated the agenda at the Labour Party conference in Liverpool.
3: Friends, we will always stand up for our security against those who would do us harm.
4: And to all those who plot violence on our soil, you will never defeat us.
3: And we will always stand together against those who hate our freedom.
2: The Home Secretary has announced the reopening of a scheme to resettle refugees in the UK. Shabana Mahmood says the country must live up to its internal obligations by providing safe and legal refugee routes. Child killer John Venables will have his latest parole hearing held in private, despite pleas from James Bulger's mother for it to be made public. The 44-year-old tortured and murdered the 2-year-old in 1993. The leader of the DUP has called for politicians who attended protests over a controversial parade in Portadown to be arrested. Gavin Robinson's joined other unionists in condemning those who blocked the Orange Order's planned march along Garvaki Road. Sinn Féin says it's steeped in a history of murder, violence and supremacy. First Minister Michelle O'Neill and Deputy First Minister Emma Little-Pengelly have clashed in Stormont.
5: Michelle O'Neill called people onto the streets, joined them and called for them to stay there.
6: Why do the Orange Order, why do the DUP, why do unionism in general want to railroad over the rights of these people?
2: The price of diesel has hit an all-time high. It's just shy of £2 a litre at the pump, more than £30 higher than it was at the start of the Iran war. And SpaceX's Starship rocket has splashed down in the Pacific Ocean after orbiting the Earth for about 3 hours. The mission was supposed to last 10 hours, but ended early. That's the latest. I'm Chris Milligan.
7: Now your local news for Peterborough. The city's recycling centre was temporarily closed on Saturday after black smoke was seen coming from its main sorting warehouse in Fengate. Fire crews from Stanground and Dogsthorpe, along with the North Roaming fire engine, were called about 10:30 in the morning. It's understood the fire at Dobson House was caused by a battery within rubbish. Children, pregnant women and other vulnerable people in Peterborough are being invited to receive flu vaccinations ahead of winter. Children aged 2 and 3 and those with certain long-term conditions can be vaccinated through their GP, while most school pupils from reception to Year 11 will be offered the vaccine at school. Appointments for over 65s, eligible adults, carers and frontline health workers begin on Thursday and can be booked online through the NHS app or by calling 119. A 2-week archaeological dig is set to begin as a Roman villa at Sacrowell Farm in the Nene Valley. Dig Ventures will investigate the site first uncovered during pipeline work in the 1970s when evidence including furnaces, tiled floors, painted walls and metalworking was found. The crowdfunded project aims to reveal more about the villa's layout, residence and its role in the region's Roman economy. Free public tours will take place this coming Saturday, the 3rd of October. And Peterborough United remain in 23rd place in League One after losing 1-0 at Stockport County at the weekend. Kyle Wootton scored the only goal 6 minutes after half-time, converting after Ben Wood's attempted clearance ricocheted off Jack Diamond. Interim Peterborough boss Ryan Harley's side continued to threaten them and applied late pressure, but Stockport held on for the victory and climbed to third in the table.
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7: It'll be warm this afternoon in the sunshine with light winds. It'll turn cloudy overnight with maybe some rain by dawn. The sunshine will return tomorrow afternoon and it'll become very warm. That's the latest from the PCR newsroom. I'm David Edgeworth.
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0: Raven Lanay, Love Me Not on PCRFM, where the Halloween decorations are out, the fireworks shows are on sale, and the Christmas sweets have appeared. I'm not going to lie, I got some this weekend. I went and got all of them. Celebrations, I've got Quality Streets, Roses, and Miniature, oh sorry, Cadbury Heroes. They're not going to last till Christmas. You'll be lucky if they last until bonfire night. Right, we'll check a look on the roads with Luca up next, and I'll be back with Robert Palmer, Sam Fender, and Elton John. Well, I might tuck myself into a Malteser.
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7: With the latest for Peterborough, I'm Luca Marshall. Starting this Monday evening on the A47, where traffic is now beginning to ease just slightly up to the junction with the A1. In Peterborough Centre, we still have some minor delays there along Paston Parkway into Parnwell, with traffic also busy around the station roundabout and along Eastville Road, Crawthorne Road and St John Street. Also delays still in both directions on London Road and over Town Bridge, while the Eye Bypass is now beginning to ease just slightly. We are still seeing tailbacks along London Road in both directions through Yaxley, and there are minor delays also along Goldhay Way. That's due to a small accident. Finally, a reminder that a series of overnight road closures start tonight and continue through until Thursday to allow for resurfacing work, starting with Paston Parkway, which will be closed from 8 p.m. tonight southbound between David's Lane and Gunthorpe Road, reopening again at 6 a.m. in the morning. If you do spot any of the problems and it's safe and legal to do so, please let us know. Drop us a message on socials at PCRFM or send a WhatsApp message to 0330 001 1007.
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0: Sam Fender, Elton John, and Talk to You on PCRFM. I just remembered the clock's going to be going back in about a month's time. Get an extra light in bed. The only thing is that means it's getting darker, like 4 PM. Oh, autumn's definitely here, isn't it? Right, latest headlines with Dave Durr to us next, and I'll be back with Maroon 5 and the beautiful South.
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8: Peterborough's Household Recycling Centre was temporarily closed on Saturday after a suspected battery fire sent black smoke from its sorting warehouse in Fengate. Children, pregnant women and other vulnerable Peterborough residents are being invited for flu vaccinations as the NHS prepares for winter. And a two-week excavation at the Roman Villa at Sakwarar Farm will investigate the site's layout, residents and role in the Nene Valley's ancient economy. More on these stories in half an hour. I'm David Edgeworth.
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0: The Beautiful South and A Little Time on PCRFM. Something you need if you're playing Monopoly. We looked at playing Monopoly this weekend. We decided that, no, because it always ends up in an argument and it means it ends up about, well, it starts on Saturday afternoon and runs through until about Monday morning, doesn't it? Right, on the way for you next, have a look at the latest headlines and I'll be back with Kylie Minogue.
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3: The latest for Peterborough, I'm Luca Marshall. Starting this Monday evening on the A47, where traffic is now beginning to ease just slightly up to the junction with the A1. In Peterborough Centre, we still have some minor delays there along Paston partway into Parnwell, with traffic also busy around the station roundabout and along Eastville Road, Crawthorne Road and St John Street. Also delays still in both directions on London Road and over Town Bridge, while the Eye Bypass is now beginning to ease just slightly. We are still seeing tailbacks on London Road in both directions through Yaxley, and there are minor delays also along Goldhay Way. That's due to a small accident. Finally, a reminder that a series of overnight road closures start tonight and continue through until Thursday to allow for resurfacing work, starting with Paston Parkway, which will be closed from 8 p.m. tonight southbound between David's Lane and Gunthorpe Road, reopening again at 6 a.m. in the morning. If you do spot any of the problems and it's safe and legal to do so, please let us know. Drop us a message on socials at PCRFM or send a WhatsApp message to 0330 001 1007.
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2: From the Sky News Centre at 7, five British men arrested in connection with a suspected bomb plot at RAF Fairford in Gloucestershire have been released on bail. Counter-terror police say they remain under investigation and the Prime Minister's been chairing an emergency Cobra Committee meeting. The Chancellor says he'll deliver a breathing space budget next month. Earlier today, John Healey vowed to create jobs and announce a £100 million national apprenticeship scheme. But with the price of diesel hitting an all-time high since the beginning of the war in Iran, he said he recognises that times are tough. Mr Healey told us the government's working with the US to bring prices down.
3: We talk to them, especially on trade issues, all the time. We talk to them also about the Middle East. We will do what we can to encourage a peaceful settlement there, because in the end, that's the way that we reduce the conflict, we reduce the pressures, and we will help reduce the prices as well for people back at home.
2: Two women and a child have died on board a small boat in the English Channel. French authorities say they believe the victims were trampled to death. Nine others were injured. Reform UK's leader is claiming Channel 4 should face action over its allegations against the party.
4: Clearly Channel 4 have broken the law in a very serious way. In a very, very serious way, trying to get illicit donations. And as far as the comments the two of them made, well, there was some loose pub talk.
2: Nigel Farage has defended himself and two former Reform staff following the broadcaster's release of undercover footage earlier this month. Police are investigating whether foreign funding rules were broken. A spokesperson for Channel 4 News says its investigation was rigorously verified to ensure accuracy. Thames Water says it's still working on fixing a leak. Residents in seven South London and Surrey boroughs are affected and several schools have had to close. And finally, Norwich City Honorary Life President Michael Wynne-Jones has died at the age of 85. Wynne-Jones and his wife, Delia Smith, were majority shareholders until 2024. That's the latest. I'm Chris Milligan.
5: In 2014, a crack commando unit was sent to prison for a crime they didn't commit. They promptly escaped from a maximum security stockade to the Peterborough Underground. Today, still wanted by the government, they survive as soldiers of awesome tunes. If you have a song and no one else will play it, then you can contact Peterborough Most Wanted.
6: It's Monday, it's just gone 7 o'clock, you are listening to PCRFM 103.2 and this is Peterborough's Most Wanted. We're just David today. Unfortunately, we've got some bad news for you. The Raw Collective have had to cancel. Paul Wayno's just got back from a trip abroad and he's brought something back with him that wasn't really good, and he can't make it in today, so they've just literally told us about an hour and a bit ago that unfortunately they can't come in. So we send all our best to them and hope they're okay. I hope Wayno gets well soon. So that means today, as we do not have a band in, we are just going to play loads and loads of local music. Absolutely loads. But like we always do, I'm going to start with the artists from last week. And last week we had the fantastic Adam Trendle here. So we are going to play...

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One

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2: From the Sky News Centre at 8, five men arrested over a suspected bomb plot near a military base in Gloucestershire have been released on bail but remain under investigation. The men, who are all British nationals, were detained on suspicion of terrorism offences. Villagers who'd been evacuated are being allowed back into their homes, although a cordon remains in place around three vans. Here's Head of Counter-Terrorism Policing Assistant Commissioner Lawrence Taylor.
3: We are considering this from every possible angle, including that this may be actively committed by proxies or individuals either knowingly or unknowingly working on behalf of a foreign state.
2: The Home Secretary's vowed to restore order and control to the immigration and asylum system. Shabana Mahmood says her reforms that take effect from next month will tackle the small boats crisis and give British people a sense of fairness. She outlined how the new system will work at the Labour Party conference.
4: As we tackle the gangs and reduce the incentives that draw people here illegally, we are also opening new, capped, safe and legal routes. We will begin accepting applications from charities and non-profits to sponsor refugees.
2: Meanwhile, the Chancellor says the UK has the stocks it needs after the price of diesel hit the highest ever level. The cost of filling up a typical family car is now £31 more than it was at the start of the Iran war. Emergency services have found the fire that killed a woman and her three children on Merseyside was caused by a lithium-ion battery. They say it highlights the danger of the batteries, which are normally found in e-scooters and e-bikes. SpaceX's Starship rocket has splashed down in the Pacific Ocean after orbiting the Earth for about 3 hours. The mission was supposed to last 10 hours, but ended early. And finally, in sport, it's goalless in the early stages of Northern Ireland's Nations League clash with Hungary. They're aiming to make it 2 wins from 2 in the competition. It's their first home game at Windsor Park for 315 days. That's the latest. I'm Chris Milligan.
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1: Welcome back to PCRFM. This is Peterborough's Most Wanted with you for the next hour. And then Steve Tyler will be taking over after the news at 9. We've got another hour of local musicians to play for you. Unfortunately, like we said at the start of the show, the band have had to cancel tonight because one of them's not very well. So we are just doing nothing but music from local artists tonight. We've got some fantastic songs coming up for you. Songs from Charity Stow, from Destiny Bandos, from Walk Away, Dan Knight, where we're going to kick things.

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5: That was the fabulous Carry the Crown there. Okay, that's it from us then. We'll be back next week when we've got the brilliant Jess Oristano performing here in the studio. She is one not to be missed, so make sure you tune in for that. While I've got you all here, I just want to give a big shout out and a big thank you to the whole team here at Peterborough's Most Wanted. Mark, Steve, Paul, Hayden and Liam. Could not do the show without you guys, so appreciate it. And I think, to be fair between us lot, they appreciated the night off. So we'll be back next week, like I say, with Jess Oristano. So we're going to play one of her tracks right now for you. And then there'll be Mark Rigney and Asbestos to take us out. Steve Tyler will be on after the news at 9. So all that's left for me...

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2: From the Sky News Centre at 9, counter-terror police say an investigation into a suspected bomb plot at RAF Fairford in Gloucestershire is ongoing, despite the suspects being released on bail. The five British nationals in their 20s were arrested yesterday near the base, which is used by the US military. Police say they're looking at whether hostile states were involved, and Iran's rejected reports it may have been behind the foiled attack. President Trump's given his reaction.
3: I'm surprised that they released them. I wouldn't have done that. Look, they've been very good. They worked with us very closely. We know everything about them. We would not have released them.
2: The Chancellor says the UK is preparing for the US to potentially stop diesel exports. Earlier today, the price of diesel hit an all-time high at just short of £2 a litre. But John Helian says Britain is protected because we have the stocks we need. And he said the UK was working closely with the Trump administration.
4: We're talking with the US, as you would expect, all the time. The trade discussions are continuous, and we want to make sure that we can get Britain's best interests protected, but ultimately that's a diplomatic solution in the Middle East.
2: Meanwhile, the Chancellor told the Labour conference he wouldn't allow Britain's benefits bill to balloon while not offering young people opportunities. Mr. Healey said cutting welfare spending was about more than just money, it was a moral duty. The Prime Minister's planning to create a new publicly owned Great British Grid in a bid to bring down energy costs. Andy Burnham will make the announcement in his speech to the Labour Party conference tomorrow. A storm in the Atlantic is expected to bring unseasonably hot weather back to some parts of the UK tomorrow. It could get back up to 27 degrees in the southeast. And finally, in sport, it's goalless in the second half of Northern Ireland's Nations League clash with Hungary. Michael O'Neill's side are aiming to make it 2 wins from 2 in the competition. It's their first home game at Windsor Park for 315 days. That's the latest. I'm Chris Milligan.
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5: So the weather for this evening and tonight, cloudy across the area with some possible rain. Low clouds spreads more widely across the area overnight with patchy rain developing. As I said there, mild overnight for most, top temperatures being 12 degrees.
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It's a PCR FM 103.2 with Maroon 5 and Christina Aguilera and Moves Like Jagger kicking off this It's Monday night show here on PCR. It's Steve Tyler here through till midnight, and I must thank David and the live show team, but less of the live show team because the band called in a bit sick, didn't they? So they've rerun some previous artists that have played on PCR, and what an absolutely brilliant show. I know David should be back, and the live show team should be back next Monday night from 7 with another local band playing live here in PCR. That's what it is. And well, back to tonight, we have plenty in the way of music from the 80s, 90s, noughties and the teens, and a few features as well. We'll be telling you about them in a little bit. After this one from the 90s, it's TLC and I'm Pretty. Good evening.

0: That's Beyonce with Single Ladies here on PCI FM 103.2. And yes, that's Bernie in the background. She hasn't even got her mic straightened up, Bernie.
1: You haven't.
0: It's always wonky. There we go.
1: Let's go and look. Here we go again.
0: Are you there, Bernie?
1: Yeah, I'm here.
0: I'll sort that out in a minute. Leave that alone.
1: It's wrong. It looks tilted.
0: We'll sort it out. Anyway, Bernie.
1: Yes.
0: How are you?
1: I'm fine, thank you.
0: Just about. Just about, yep, that's what I'd say. Anyway, so Bernie. Mm-hmm. Oh, there we go. Playing the wrong music. It's right next to it, Bernie, that's why.
1: Yeah.
0: Oh. There we go. How are you, anyway, Bernie?
1: I want to fiddle about with it.
0: Just don't fiddle about with it. Okay. Bernie, stop playing with it.
1: All right.
0: Just say hello.
1: Hello, everybody.
0: There we go.
1: Good evening.
0: Anyway, Bernie, what have you been up to since we last spoke to you last Monday night?
1: Bike riding.
0: And
1: don't
0: you got
1: laugh.
0: The wrong bike, didn't you?
1: Yeah. Bike riding.
0: Go on, explain it.
1: Well,
0: you opened the door. You
1: it
0: can.
1: It was sort of too big.
0: It was too
1: and
0: big.
1: I couldn't pedal on it. It was too big, and the gears were worn out.
0: Do you know when you get, listener?
1: Yeah.
0: A bad workman blames his tools.
1: Yeah, no, but it was. It was too big. My feet weren't even touching the ground when I sat on it.
0: Anyway.
1: Yeah.
0: So you've been out on the bike, pretty much.
1: And I've been doing everything else. I've been going out walking, and I've been going out to town, and took little one. Steve Tyler to the park last week, just afterwards. I'm doing all the housework, cooking. Yeah.
0: There we go. So Bernie's been about town as well, haven't you?
1: And I've been about town, yep.
0: Have coming up. So what's coming up on the show dated the 28th of September, Bernie?
1: Well, between now and 10, we've got Song of the Week, Gap, and that's it. Song of the Week and Gap for this hour. The features, and between 10 and 11 we got This Day in Music and 5 from 1, but I play 5 tunes from 1 year. Guess the year, give me a call on 01733 237 525. And between 11 and 12 we've got the Thematic Hour, which is James Bond themes.
0: Ooh.
1: And we've also got Bernie,
0: hang on a minute. It's not James Bond themes, it's...
1: James Bond.
0: If I tell you, I'm going to have to kill you.
1: What do you mean? I thought it was James Bond themes.
0: If I tell you, I'm going to have to kill you.
1: James Bond?
0: That's just flew right over it. Carry on.
1: We've got the Posh Reviews and My Local Spotlight, Bernie About Town. And in the final feature will be Steve Tyler's acoustic record.
0: Perfect,
1: that's how it pans out for
0: that's
1: the
0: perfect.
1: Features. Yeah.
0: So that's what we got on tonight's show.
1: Plus lots of wonderful music. And I've got a cracker for a 5 from 1 this week.
0: You have, haven't you? I've just looked at it.
1: Good, isn't it?
0: It's good. Anyway, this one is from Bruce Hornsby and The Range. And it's The Way It Is. Here on PCI FM 103.2.

0: Bruce Hornsby and The Range. That's just the way it is. From 1986. If you do like your 80s music, tune in tomorrow from 2 p.m. And Chris McDade's got a whole hour of 80s music every single weekday here on PCR. I think it's number two Tuesdays. Find out from two tomorrow. Anyway, we've got songs coming up from Men at Work, Alex Party, and a classic from Taylor Swift. Up next here on PCR. PCR
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0: It's Men at Work with Down Under from 1981, Bernie.
1: Yes,
0: you love that, don't you?
1: 1981, how long ago was that? Goodness me.
0: Oh, no, that was...
1: Thank you for doing my mic.
0: There we go, see? There we go.
1: Well, I've figured everything out now. I'm sorted.
0: Just?
1: Yeah.
0: Just
1: no, not just.
0: Out.
1: I've done it about 10 minutes ago.
0: Oh, fair enough.
1: Yeah.
0: Then go and get a cup of tea, Bernie, because we've got songs coming up from Athlete and Prince on your way
1: Prince.
0: Next. And Song of the Week and Gap coming up your way in the next few moments here on PCR.
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0: That's Athletes with Half-Life here on PCR FM 103.2. And that's a song that you haven't heard in a while, Bernie, isn't it?
1: Yes, I know. I'm just putting that on my list of songs.
0: I know, Half-Life by Athlete from 2005.
1: Yeah.
0: Just in case you want to know. I know.
1: Yeah.
0: Brilliant song by Athlete. Athlete, a brilliant band as well. Anyway, now, Bernie, it's time for our first feature of the show.
1: The song of the week.
0: Basically, we play a song to get your week started, to get your week going, Bernie, don't we?
1: Yes, we do.
0: And when you get to Wednesday, you can just give it a little stream, whirl, spin.
1: And we'd be up to the weekend again. Yeah.
0: And we'd be back at the weekend before you know it. Anyway, well, here it is from The Cause, Bernie.
1: Yes.
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0: And it's Irresistible. 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

0: That's The Cause with Irresistible, this week's Song of the Week. Isn't that right, Bernie?
1: Yes, that's right, yeah.
0: That's right. Anyway, now, Bernie, it's time for our second feature of the show.
1: Yes.
0: There we go.
1: Which is the Gap.
0: Basically, we play a couple of songs to a preview to the Thematic Hour in a couple of weeks' time, Bernie.
1: Yeah.
0: And in a couple of weeks' time...
1: Goodness me.
0: We're getting there, Bernie. It'll be Halloween.
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1: A couple of weeks, too.
0: It's Rockwell now with Somebody's Watching Me here on PCR. Bernie with the BDIs, that's who it is.

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2: From the Sky News Centre at 10. Villagers who were evacuated from their homes after a suspected terror plot at RAF Fairford in Gloucester have been allowed back home. Counter-terror police say the five men who were arrested in the early hours of the morning have been released on bail. Defence Secretary Wes Streeting sought to reassure the public.
3: The investigation remains ongoing. Of course, decisions around bail are operational decisions that are taken by the police. And I can reassure the public, those five individuals are under stringent bail conditions.
2: The Home Secretary's announced she'll reopen new routes for refugees to settle in the UK. Shabana Mahmood told the Labour Party conference around a quarter would be Palestinians and women and girls from Afghanistan. Diesel is more expensive than it's ever been, at just shy of £2 a litre. The RAC says it now costs £30 more to fill up an average family car than it did before the Iran war started. Reform UK's leader is claiming Channel 4 should face action over its allegations against the party.
4: Clearly Channel 4 have broken the law in a very serious way, trying to get illicit donations. And as far as the comments the two of them made, there was some loose pub talk.
2: Nigel Farage has defended himself and two former Reform staff following the broadcaster's release of undercover footage earlier this month. Police are investigating whether foreign funding rules were broken. A spokesperson for Channel 4 News says its investigation was rigorously verified to ensure accuracy. The Prime Minister is planning to create a new publicly owned Great British Grid in a bid to bring down energy costs. Andy Burnham will announce the creation of the new body at his speech to the Labour Party conference tomorrow. And in sport, Northern Ireland remain unbeaten in the Nations League after a goalless draw with Hungary. The result means they're on 4 points in their group. The hosts came closest to scoring at Windsor Park when Patrick Kelly hit the crossbar. That's the latest.
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5: So cloudy across all areas. Yeah, I know. Low cloud will develop overnight with patchy rain developing to mild overnight with temperatures being 12 degrees for tomorrow. Damp and cloudy start with light patchy rain. Cloud likely to break by the afternoon with sunny spells and very warm temperatures possible. Very mild overnight with strengthening winds too for tomorrow. And top temperatures for tomorrow is 26.
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0: yesterday.
1: Sounded brilliant today. That's from 2013. That's Starving with Hayley Steinfeld. And great as well. Here on PCR FM 103.2. It's the second hour of Steve Tyler's radio show. We have plenty coming up in this hour. Let's go back to the 80s now with Nexus.

0: Big Reeves and the Wonder Stuff. Dizzy here on PCR. Coming up in the next few moments here on PCR, we've got songs from Bruce Springsteen. That's for Royce doing over in Dogsfoot. The Cardigans and Gabriella Chill Me. The classic from the noughties next.
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2: It is the case. We watch TV and we think, goodness me, these scenes are awful. You know, you watch the bombing of Kyiv or Lviv or Kharkiv and think, goodness, what can we do? And the answer is we can do so much because the needs of the people of Ukraine are so extensive that every little thing helps. So we are just in the last two or three weeks of our latest collection. This will be our 27th delivery to Ukraine of humanitarian aid in of one form or another. And the list of things we're looking for ranges from bars of soap, toothpaste, you know, female sanitary products, right through to camping gas stoves, thermos flasks, any kinds of simple medicine, paracetamol, antiseptic wipes, multivitamins, food. Even we've just had requests for household tools. So if you've got some spare screwdrivers and saws, batteries, AAA batteries, AA batteries, actually could be put to incredible use getting these to the people of Ukraine. And that's our promise to those who support Ukraine, and then hand them over to our braver, heroic partners who will then take them right to the front line. Unfortunately, you know, the Russian attacks have become even more indiscriminate, and they are targeting civilian targets very deliberately. So there's always an element of risk. But like every country in conflict, life goes on. You go to places like Kyiv and Lviv, and they're busy, bustling places, but you're never far away from the war. You know, the cemeteries are everywhere. There's countless flags for all of the newly killed soldiers. The air raid warnings, the damage to the buildings. So it's a combination of both. Life goes on, but the struggle is always there, always apparent. You can never escape from it.
3: So if anyone's sort of listening and they want to sort of donate things for your collections, how can they do that? What do they have to do?
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0: Bruce Springsteen there. With Glory Days here on PCR. Roughly halfway through the show, Bernie.
1: Roughly, yes. Yeah.
0: 1985. That's for Royston over in Dogsthorpe. He's always calling in, isn't he?
1: Yes, he is, yeah. He'll be calling me back next week, as usual.
0: Anyway, we're going to slow things down a little bit with Labyrinth and Shania Twain coming up next.
1: Hey.
0: As well as 5 from 1 and This Day in Music coming up next here on the Steve Tyler's Radio Show, exclusively on PCR.
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0: Labyrinth with Emily Sandé and Beneath Your Beautiful here on PCRFM. You like that song, don't you, Bernie?
1: I love it.
0: Absolutely brilliant, isn't it?
1: When I've seen it on the playlist, wow.
0: Anyway, now, Bernie.
1: Yes.
0: It's time for this. It's time for This Day in Music for the 28th of September, Bernie.
1: Yes, 1968, Bruce Springsteen and a local folk group, The Founders, appeared off the Broadway Street Coffee House in Red Bank, New Jersey. And on the 28th of September 1974, Canadian singer Andy Kim went to number one on the US Singles Chart with Rock Me Gently. It made number two in the UK. 1980, The Police were at number one on the UK Singles Chart with Don't Stand So Close to Me. The group's third number one, taken from their album Zenyatta Mondatta, it became the best-selling single of 1980. And on the 28th of September 1991, on the week of their album Nevermind being released, Nirvana made an appearance at the Tower Records store in New York City. And finally, on the 28th of September 2007, John Lennon, the John Lennon Northern Lights Festival was held in Durness, Scotland, the most northwesterly and remote village on mainland Britain.
0: Thanks, Bernie.
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1: Yep.
0: That's where we are. Anyway, now, Bernie, it's time for our fourth feature of the show.
1: You like this little lineup, didn't you?
0: It's actually all right.
1: It's five from one, where I play five songs from one year. And guess the year if you want to give me a call on 01733 237 525, just for a bit of fun.
0: Or you could email studio@pcrfm.co.uk. And I'm going to give you a clue now, Bernie. Well, you know it already because you've written in front of you.
1: Yeah.
0: But the clue is...
1: the listeners don't know.
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0: We're going to start off with...
3: I'm too sexy for my love. Too sexy for my love. Love's going to leave me.
0: Bit of Right Said Fred from this year. But what year is it? 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

That's R.E.M. Big song in this year. But what year is it? Give us a call, 237-525. We're playing the biggest songs of the year, the biggest movies of the year. We had in cinemas Fried Green Tomatoes, Teenage Mutant Ninja Turtles 2, The Secret of the Ooze, Star Trek 6 with The Undiscovered Country. We also had Hook, The Addams Family as well in cinemas, Sleeping with the Enemy, Father of the Bride, one of my favourites, The Silence of the Lambs in cinemas, Robin Hood, Prince of Thieves, Terminator 2, Judgment.

0: What a brilliant song there from George Michael. That's Heal the Pain here on PCR FM. And Bernie, you have the full 5-from-1 rundown now.
1: I certainly have with my favourite one at the bottom. Yeah, we got I'm Too Sexy by Right Said Fred, Secret Love by the Bee Gees, Shiny Happy People, R.E.M., Fall at Your Feet by Crowded House, and finally that beautiful song from George Michael.
0: George.
1: George Michael, Heal the Pain.
0: And the year, Bernie?
1: 1991.
0: Well done, if you got that right at home. 1991. Beauty and the Beast come out, Bernie. Silence of the Lambs as well. Yeah, that's all of it, isn't it?
1: Yeah.
0: Star Trek 6 as well. All of them from the year 1991. We're staying with the movies next. We're going Bond themes after the news.
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4: From the Sky News Centre at 11. 5 men arrested over a suspected bomb plot near a military base in Gloucester have been released on bail but remain under investigation. The men, who are all British nationals, were detained on suspicion of terrorism offences. Villagers who'd been evacuated are being allowed back into their homes, although a cordon remains around 3 vans. Here's Head of Counter-Terrorism Policing Assistant Commissioner Lawrence Taylor.
5: We are considering this from every possible angle, including that this may be actively committed by proxies or individuals either knowingly or unknowingly working on behalf of a foreign state.
4: The Home Secretary's vowed to restore order and control to the immigration and asylum system. Shabana Mahmood says her reforms that take effect from next month will tackle the small boats crisis and give British people a sense of fairness. Meanwhile, the Chancellor says the UK has the stocks it needs after the price of diesel hit its highest ever level. The cost of filling up a family car is now £31 more than it was before the Iran war. SpaceX's Starship rocket has splashed down in the Pacific Ocean after orbiting the Earth for around 3 hours. The mission was supposed to last 10 hours but ended early. It's understood Manchester City chief executive Ferran Soriano has said their battle against 115 Premier League charges could last years. Neither side have commented on reports the club's been found guilty of breaching financial rules. Soriano was questioned by Sky News as he left a meeting of European football clubs in Copenhagen. He didn't respond.
6: Will it take years to finish this case? Is it time for some transparency for everyone to know? You told the meeting it could take years. But are you insisting you're innocent still? Is it not time to speak?
4: And Northern Ireland remain unbeaten in the Nations League after a goalless draw with Hungary. The result means they're on 4 points in their group. The host came closest to scoring at Windsor Park when Patrick Kelly hit the crossbar in the first half.
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0: So the weather for this evening and tonight, well, cloudy across the area. Low cloud spreads more widely across overnight with patchy rain developing. It will remain mild at 12 degrees. For tomorrow, damp and cloudy to start with some light patchy rain.

0: Cloud likely to break by the afternoon, with sunny spells and very warm temperatures, staying in tops of 26 tomorrow. For the rest of the week, well, windy on Wednesday, locally heavy clearing to sunny spells, cloudy with isolated showers on Thursday, and breezy and rather cloudy for Friday. And temperatures will remain close to average.
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0: That's Duran Duran with A View to a Kill. And Bernie.
1: Yes.
0: Yes, you've got, haven't you, right in front of you. Well, what's happening around Peterborough for the next couple of days? I'm just seeing where we're actually
1: up to. I certainly have, yeah.
0: Yes, there we are. We're up to there, Bernie.
1: Yeah, I can look for myself because I can see what you can see.
0: Where my thumb is.
1: I can see what you can see.
0: She's still looking at it. She's not looking away. She's
1: Wednesday the 30th of September.
0: Hang on. There we go. Yes. Wednesday, Bernie.
1: Yeah, so Wednesday, that's the 30th of September.
0: I know. Time's flying when you're having fun.
1: We've got an open mic night at the Golden Pheasant in Eton. Have you ever been there? I don't know if that's any good.
0: Yeah, it's a nice place. It's a nice place, Bernie.
1: And on the 1st of October, that's Thursday, we've got an open mic, The Shed at Fletton Keys, and one at the Queen's Head in Queen Street. Friday the 2nd, my favourite day, we've got the Quinn Live Band at the Lime Tree, Aston Lane. 707 at the Ostrich in North Street at 9:30. Eskimo Joe is at the Crown in Lincoln Road. The numbers are at the Yard of Ale, Elder Road, and Country Music Festival. Taylor Swift tribute is at the Shed at Fletton Keys. The artist's session is at the Falcon in Whittlesea. And at the... what's that one there? There where my finger is.
0: Hang on a minute.
1: I can't see that one. What is it? Then seven or something.
0: Well, they're at the Tipsy Cow.
1: They're at the Tipsy Cow. Any seven. Tipsy Cow.
0: Yes, yeah. That's right, yeah.
1: Right, okay.
0: Saturday, October the 2nd now.
1: That's right, okay. I've lost it again.
0: Saturday, October the 2nd.
1: Saturday the 3rd of October.
0: That's it.
1: The Braves are at the Crown Lincoln Road. And Club Brat is at Met Lounge in Bridge Street. The Sham are at the Lime Tree in Paston Lane at 9 p.m. And you've got a country music festival, John Barry, 2 till 4, and Ryan Paling, 5 till 7. The Whiskey Chiefs are at 8 p.m. They're all appearing at the Shed at Fletton Keys. And we've got Janice Stark plus support of the Ostrich at North Street at 8 p.m. Hard to Please are at the Fair Spot in Bretton. Soul Fix is at the Boulevard Club in Borges Boulevard. Eskimo Joe is at the Burley in Burley Road. The Famous Unknowns at Yard of Ale in Oundle Road. The Guards are at Charters Townbridge at 10 p.m. The Whiskey Wizards are at the Woolpack at 8 p.m. That's in Stanground. Ray Vaughan is at the Broadway Club in Broadway at 8:30. And finally, Ben Martin is at Bijou's in Bridge Street at 8:30. And Sunday the 4th of October, well, Steve will read them out to you on Thursday.
0: I'm looking at Bernie like I'm... like, what, really? When? No, I'm not reading them out now.
1: You want me to...
0: anyway, no, it's fine. Okay. Anyway, Bernie.
1: Yep.
0: We have a look at what's happening at PE2. Well, we've got a long one because...
1: yeah.
0: Posh have got a break for now until next week.
1: Yeah.
0: But happening at PE2... let's go back to last Tuesday where Harry Ashfield scored twice as Posh opened their Jersey Mike's Trophy campaign with a 3-1 victory over Colchester, the Western Home Stadium. Yep. It was broken on 27th minute. It was a bit of a unique one because Shafa Woke's deflected cross fell at the feet of Edwards, who scored an unstoppable shot. Then the lead was doubled a few minutes later as Ashfield scored his first goal for the club, heading home an excellent Edwards cross. And Smith did keep out well, struck shot from Leonard on the 36 minutes. However, it was 3-0 on the 40th, Bernie.
1: Yeah.
0: As Ashfield curled home in fine style, leaving Smith no chance from around 12 yards. Brilliant. And then Colchester scored a goal thanks to Harvey because Alex was off his line. And then Ethan Williams, towards closing moments, game fired wide as chances kept coming, but Posh were unable to add to their first half tally, Bernie. So it ended 3-1 to Posh. with attendance being at 1,853. It's not bad, is it, Bernie?
1: No.
0: Then, on Saturday, Posh lost 1-0 at Edgeley Park. That's Stockport, by the way. Bit too in and throwing in the first half, but it actually come to the second half when Stockport managed to score a goal. And, hang on a second, let me have a look. Where is it? I've lost it now, Bernie. I have lost
1: it. You lost it ages ago, yeah, mate.
0: Can't lose it if I didn't have it, did I? Can I? No. Yep, so Stockport won 1-0 against Posh in Saturday's game. But, Bernie, yes. I hear you ask.
1: Go on. When are they playing next?
0: There we go. Posh are playing next on next Tuesday, the 6th, at home against Ipswich Town under-21s in the Cup.
1: Oh.
0: Because Saturday's game against Notts County has been postponed.
1: Oh, yep. Okay.
0: I don't know why, but probably because of Notts County's Notts County's fixtures. I'll just have a quick peep while this music plays. There we go.

0: Yes, I think it's due to Posh's success. But so they're playing next Tuesday on 7 o'clock kickoff for next Tuesday. And I hear you ask.
1: Tables.
0: 23rd in the table on 5 points. So it can still be one.
1: Yeah. There's still hope.
0: There's still hope. Anyway, let's continue with our Bond themes tonight, Bernie. This one from Gladys Knight. With A License to Kill, Bernie.
1: Oh, yeah, License to Kill. Oh, I know the song there, see?
0: See, there we go.

0: Sheryl Crow. With Tomorrow Never Dies from the movie of the same name. Loving this. Like the man with the golden gun, isn't it? Golden gun of tracks, that is. Coming up in the next few moments, we've got songs from Chris Cornell, Madonna, as well as Garbage. All with Bond themes next.
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0: Madonna, Die With Another Day. Brilliant song. From 2002, that is, from the same movie. And more Bond theme next. More Bond themes, I should say, next. From Billie Eilish, Sheena Easton and Adele. And the acoustic record this week comes from Lone Star. That's coming up next. Here on PCRFM.
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0: with Skyfall from 2012. Now we move on to our acoustic record for this evening, which is, not a Bond theme. It's from Lone Star, and it's a brilliant one in acoustic glory. It's from Lone Star, it's Amazed.
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0: And trust me, it's great, it is. Oops. Here it is in its full acoustic glory. Every

0: Lone Star with Amazed here on PCR. Brilliant song, isn't that right, Bernie?
1: It is, yes, yes.
0: Yeah, I know, it's so brilliant. And, well, Bernie,
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1: Well, till next week, goodnight, everybody. I'm off to the land of Nod, but before that, I'll probably watch a movie or something, but I'll be back next week with all my usual features. And take care. Have a good week. Good night, everybody. Till next week. Good night.

Sheena Easton with For Your Eyes Only here on PCRFM 103.2. And, well, we've got one more song lined up from Billie Eilish. Of course, it's from the Daniel Craig movie, No Time to Die. I'm back on Thursday night. We're back to the 90s from 9. Well, I've got loads of 90s features and 90s songs. And again, next Monday night from 9 again with the same episode, but different music in it. Until Thursday, have a great week, whatever you're doing. Good night.

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2: From the Sky News Centre at midnight, counter-terror police say an investigation into a suspected bomb plot at RAF Fairford in Gloucester is ongoing despite the suspects being released on bail. The five British nationals in their 20s were arrested on Sunday near the base, which is used by the US military. Police say they're looking at whether hostile states were involved. Iran's rejected reports it may have been behind the foiled attack. President Trump's given his reaction.
3: I'm surprised that they released him. I wouldn't have done that. Look, they've been very good. They worked with us very closely. We know everything about him. We would not have released them.
2: The Chancellor says he'll deliver a breathing space budget next month. John Healey has vowed to create jobs and announced a £100 million national apprentice scheme. With the price of diesel hitting an all-time high, he said he recognises that times are tough. Mr Healey told us the government's working with the US to bring prices down.
4: We talk to them, especially on trade issues, all the time. We talk to them also about the Middle East. We will do what we can to encourage a peaceful settlement there, because in the end, that's the way that we reduce the conflict, we reduce the pressures, and we will help reduce the prices as well for people back at home.
2: Emergency services have found a fire that killed a woman and her three children on Merseyside was caused by a lithium-ion battery. They say it highlights the danger of units normally found in e-scooters and e-bikes. Child killer John Venables will have his latest parole hearing held in private, despite pleas from James Bulger's mother for it to be made public. The 44-year-old murdered the two-year-old in 1993. A storm in the Atlantic is expected to bring unseasonably hot weather back to some parts of the UK today. It could get back up to 27 degrees in parts of the southeast. And Liam Gallagher has teased that there's a number of support acts yet to be announced for the Oasis live tour. All tickets for the gigs next year have already been sold out. The band's six-night return to Nebworth will set the record for the most dates played at the historic venue. That's the latest. I'm AJ Walsh.
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2: From the Sky News Centre at 1. Detectives are continuing to investigate who was responsible for a suspected terror plot in Gloucestershire. Five British men in their 20s who were arrested near RAF Fairford 2 days ago are out on bail. There's still significant police activity at and around the military base used by the US, but former Met Police Chief Superintendent Dal Babu thinks the situation's calmer than it was.
3: Common sense would tell you that if there was something serious happening, these people would not be released very quickly in the way they have been. They may still be offences that have been committed, but we're not in the territory that we were.
2: The Iranian embassy's described claims Iran was involved as unfounded and malicious. The Home Secretary's vowed to restore order and control to the immigration and asylum system. Shabana Mahmood says her reforms that take effect from next month will tackle the small boats crisis and give British people a sense of fairness. There will also be student and work sponsorship schemes. Speaking at the party's conference in Liverpool, she outlined how the new system will work.
4: As we tackle the gangs and reduce the incentives that draw people here illegally, we are also opening new, capped, safe and legal routes. We will begin accepting applications from charities and non-profits to sponsor refugees.
2: Meanwhile, the Prime Minister is planning to create a new publicly owned Great British Grid in a bid to bring down energy costs. Andy Burnham will announce the creation of the new body at his speech to the Labour Party conference later. AI that analyses speech could be used to screen people for type 2 diabetes. Experts have developed a tool to detect verbal changes linked to the condition. SpaceX's Starship rocket has splashed down in the Pacific Ocean after